Engine 23 on the 26 was fall. Medical in 23-11 with Saratoga Strand, Opaca Street. Person found, application, Engine 23 and 26 respond, medical in 23-11 with Saratoga Strand, Opaca Street, in the alley. Two people down on the ground. 13,000 response, 2004.

And the 27 out of K, 10 is amount of on 27 days, 30, 49, the rest of the contact Avenue from K. Between Moravia Road and Goodnown Road, CVA, 77-year-old female. And the 27 Medicaid payments from Medical Loan 27-30-4906 Gunther Avenue, Apartment K, EVA 28 Charlie 3, response 20-04.

And the 55 responds, that's how you're 14-1521. To 1929 Wilkins Avenue Rail between South Marlboro Street and South Patriot Street, out that far. And the 55 responds, that's how you're 14-1529 Wilkins Avenue, out that far, 2005.

Number 25 is Swan, Mount Clem, 30-22, 3158, Alamore Avenue, between Bella Road and Greenview Avenue, Assault. Number 25 is Swan, Mount Clem, 30-22, 3158, Alamore Avenue, for the Assault. Police on scene.

0: have the same etiquette payment, so I'm at a point on 1937 Penrose Avenue between North Monroe Street and North Basin Street, OB. 46-year-old male. Overdose. 46-year-old male, truck 16, medic 15, it's on medical lounge, 36-30, 1937, Penrose Avenue, overdose, 23, Charlie 2, 2013.
1: Paramount Med 21, with small medical on Sebastian 1, 525 Essex Street, between Jefferson Street, McCallum Street, 30 and Bond, 52-year-old male. Paramount Med 21, with small medical on Sebastian 1, 525 Essex Street, appointment 448 for the breeding bomb. So that's pretty much my

Oh, we are 132-1. Engine 2 responding to UT. Emergency on Water Street. They lost that elevator. Elevator alarm, 4-1, engine 2 response, 22 Light Street, they've lost by elevator 20.

0: call Avis about medical on 20-11-34-061 Falls Parkway between the Denison Street and Gleason Boulevard. Allergic reaction. Female, age unknown. Amber Avis on medical on 20-11-34-061 Falls Parkway. Allergic reaction. 2501 response 2020.
1: None of our standoffs are 50-1 and your 50 reports are seen some scene drop on street between Vanderbilt Avenue, Parkway Street. Let's see it's the gas order. None of our standoffs are 50-1 and your 50 reports are seen some scene drop on street. Let's see it's the gas order from the stove 2020.

Engine 47, Ambo 803 responds. Cluster 47-1, 1802, the Silver Road between James Street and Washington Boulevard. For a gas order, reported clear since 6. Engine 47, Ambo 803 responds. Cluster 47-1, 1802, the Silver Road. For gas order, clear since 6. 2020.

Engine 6 truck is responding back there, 2-20, Super Marketplace. That water save higher on coming. Engine 6 truck 3 responding back there, 2-20, Super Marketplace. That water street higher on commercial sounding. Zone 4.

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edge of 43 and 119 with Sean Dyke, 143 to 62, 7328 North Road between Sheridan Avenue and Woburn Avenue, for that case, 61-year-old female. Edge of 43 and 119 with Sean Dyke, 143 to 62, 5324 York Road Apartment 10D, precise 25 Charlie 4 response, 2028.

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2: Engine 42, respond by 27-40, Volley Flame and Sinclair Lang, outside fire. Engine 42, respond by 27-40, Volley Flame and Sinclair Lang, outside fire, 2030.

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Engine 31 respond, block clear, 31-10, 3736, Ultra Avenue, for gas order. 2036. Medic 2, verify response.

I'm 28, this is my medical, I'm 29, this is 84 years, 25, 3 Fifth Avenue, between Vera Avenue and Manchester Avenue, 34-year-old male. Okay. Ambo 28, respond medical, 29-80, 48, 25, Buford Avenue, Roll 17, Bravo 1, response 2038.

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0: 42. We're spotting fire amongst in the tree line, but it's maybe 300 yards off of Bowley's. We're going to need a brush trap to our scene to even try to reach it. We're going to try to figure out where to gain access.
1: Okay, 2040, we'll get a brush truck started.
0: Truesdale and Bowley's.
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50 Rushmore respond off there, 27-40. Louise Lane and Sinclair Lane. How's that fire? Engine 50 Brushmore respond off there, 27-40. Patrizzo Avenue. Louise Lane. How's that fire? Engine 42, engine 43 on scene requesting. 2040.

Engine 696 Hammock, Mom, 95 McSush 30, 1234 McAlba, Lee Street between Essex Street and Somerset Street. Sandwich, 40-year-old female. Engine 6 Hammock, 16 with Mom, not a farm. 2-30, 1234 McAlba, Lee Street, apartment 45 for the Hammock. 21-5 with Mom, 23-5.

21 Able 22 is falling out of Fort Long, 35 to 51, 41 12 Highland Court, between Gretna Court and Renner Court, just saying, 50 year old male. Truck 21, Amble 22, respond medical on 35 at 51, 41 12, Hyden Court, chest pain, 10 Charlie 3, response 20, 46.

0: 20 West Palm Medical on 220 West 36 to 314 Eastern Avenue between Hornell Street and Elmo Street. 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
1: At the end of Shannon Drive, you'll be able to pick up the power lines, and from there you'll be able to access the fire. We're as close as we can get. I got it.

0: Engine 29, Metal 17, Metal 29, Metal 70, West of San Road, West Coast, Spring Lane, all the way to that. Engine 29, Metal 17, Metal 4, Metal 4, Alarm, 29-70, West of San Road, West Coast, Spring Lane, all the way to that. 29, Bravo, 1, Response, Door Cover, Police, 2049. 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
1: Medic, which one's small? Medic, 140-21, 3808, Colorway Avenue, since Sequoia Avenue, Summit, the Avenue, back pain, 51-year-old male. Medic, which one's small? Medic, 140-21, 3808, Colorway Avenue, back pain, 5 Charlie Horse, long, 24.

0: H31. It's going to be a malfunctioning gas stove. I'll be in service.
1: Okay, Andrew 31. Try again.

And just as you make summer a small amount of corns, they do a trip east 2403 on Madison Avenue between North Montford Avenue and North 4th Street. Seattle down on the ground. And just 33 makes summer a small amount of corns, they do a trip east 2403 East Madison Street. 40 female on the ground, 32 girls warm response. 24.

Turn 26, Mike 13, respond, medic 1, 27, 70, 319, Chesterfield Avenue, and Cape Horn Avenue, and Minnesota Avenue, nail down in the alley. Turn 26, Mike 13, respond, medic 1, 27, 70, 319, Chesterfield Avenue, and the rear of the home, nail down, 32, 1, respond, 2055.

Engine 53 and Mode 4 respond vehicle on 53-21. 3703 Woodbridge Road, Alabama, Mount Holly, 3-injured, 1-year-old female. Engine 53, Mount 4, respond medical on 53-21. 3703 Woodbridge Road, Alabama, Mount Holly, 3-injured, 1-year-old female. 21.

0: EMS Super Small Medical on 2770-3119 Chesterfield Avenue. Between Cavon Avenue and Manitoba Avenue, now reporting on breathing. EMS 2 respond medical on 2770-3119 Chesterfield Avenue, the rear of the home, non breathing. Snag 13, truck 26, in route 2101.
1: Engine 5, Ambo 23, respond medical on 5-81. Brawl in lumbar, sort of vehicle accident. Engine 5, Ambo 23, respond medical 5-81. Brawl in lumbar, sort of vehicle accident. 29 Bravo 1 response.

Truck 27 respond box there, 46-40, 5015 Arbutus Avenue, out with Garrison Avenue for gas order. Truck 27 respond box there, 46-50, 5015 Arbutus Avenue for gas order, BG 8 around 2102.

Andrew 35 for Salma, Sayers 35 at 15910 Pontiac Avenue, between 9th Street and St. Victor Street, Prospect Fire. Andrew 35 for Salma, Sayers 35 at 15910 Pontiac Avenue, in the rear, Prospect Fire. 2101.

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2: Engine 5899, respond to medical law 58-62, 3032 Longview Road, off Maryland, Patapsco, chest pains. Engine 5899, respond to medical law 58-62, 3032 Longview Road, off Maryland, Patapsco, chest pains. 10 Charlie 1, response, 2116.

0: Ranger 21, able to respond medic on 4-1, 36 02 Hickory Avenue, Tim West 36 Grand West 37 through 19, 51 year old male. Ranger 21, able to respond medic on 21-1, 36 02 Hickory Avenue, same thing, 31 Charlie 2 responds, 21-18.
1: It's going to be a homeless activity in the rear 9 St. Pontiac Avenue. Fire has been extinguished.
2: Okay, 21-18.
1: 35, that's going to be a trash fire. Small trash fire.
2: Thank you, Engine 35.

and your 45, not emergency response box, at 45-40, 2500 West Bellevue, apartment 305, Los Sunset in Cordova, assist for the forced entry. And your 45, non-emergency response box, at 45-40, 2500 West Bellevue, apartment 305, Los Sunset in Cordova, assist for the forced entry, 2127.

After 13, I'm 27, respond, medic 1, 13, SMD. 563, Lawrence Street between Division Street and Front Street, unconscious, 40 male. Inter 13, ammo 27, respond, medic 1, 13 of 70, 563, Lawrence Street, unconscious male, 31 Charlie 1, response.

Engine 46, front 27, respond box 45-70, 6001 Parkrights Avenue, Meadow, Parkinson, front of our commercial fire signal be received. Engine 46, front 27, respond box 45-70, 6001 Parkrights Avenue, Meadow, Parkinson, front of our commercial fire signal, 43.

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1: Five respond medical on 13-33, 701 North Charles on the corner of Landau for the fall. 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
0: Engine 2 respond medical on 2-10, 301 Light Street. 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

16. It's not open on 13-33 North Charles Street, East Naval Street, Fall. Studio female. Angle 16, this one, medical on 13-33 North Charles Street, East Lane, Valley Street, Fall. 17, Bravo 1, response 2139.

truck three medicine on Middle Cologne Friday at 10. 220 Mandel Fett at Park Avenue between Mullican Street and Orleans Street. Freedom Problem. 43-year-old male. Truck 3 Medic Canvas Bomb Medical Alone. 5-10, 229 North Patterson Park Avenue. Breathing problems. 602 response 2143.

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It was 16 to 12 minutes, 156 10, on Hartford Avenue between East Eagle Street and East J Street 6. And was 16 to 12 minutes, 156 10, 1000 Hartford Avenue 6, 2149.

0: 42. 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

Engine 5 Medic 1, respond medical on 5-76, 1012 Eastern Avenue, Exeter and Central, for the overdose. 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

0: Anonymous in Lafayette, Chief out of 63, Inch of 14 report, 6 East Lafayette Ave, 17 North Charles Street, Lafayette Street. This is police on scene. Anonymous in Lafayette, Chief out of 63, Inch of 14 report, 6 East Lafayette Avenue. This is police on scene. 21.
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kind of day response. Class A at 2-81 was calmly through between Crossroads Street and Coleman Alleyway for medical arm sounding. And 23 respond box A at 2-81 was calmly through Department 27 for medical arm. 2202.

Medic Warm Respond, Medic Warm, 23-11, 200 North Utah Street, female patient injured, please on scene, 23-11.

Campbell River Farm Medical Line 35-30, 2404 Kennel Corral, between Greensburg Avenue, Pimlico Road, Falls, 55 year female. 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

0: And it's 33 minutes 6 is 12 minutes long, 33 is 22, 2,005 Valley Road between Ravenwood Avenue and Elmore Avenue, Freedom Problem, 10-year-old female. Angel 33, Maddox 6, is on medical on 33, that's 22, 2005 Valley Road. No problem, 6002, response 2206.
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0: Medical on Swan Medical on 2-1, 2011 Avenue, apartment 403 between William Street and Battery Avenue, unconscious, 67-year-old male. 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
3: Angel 31, able to respond, Medical on 2-5, that's on the 3 on Natural Street, East 2nd Street. 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And there's Charles Street, East 22nd Street. 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

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At the first on Lake 21 on scene. 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At the first on Medic 21 on scene.

and Luther Islam Medical and T-Bad is on the eastern. Question T-Bad is 31. 5802 still for Avenue T, 23rd Street and 8th. 23rd Half Street. For traffic 60 OPM. And Luther Islam Medical and T-Bad is 701. 5802 still for Avenue 5 at 13th. 13th Charlie Church, 1st Century.

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1 ambulance scene, a former small medic on dispatch for 250-01 Moulton Corp, North Carolina Street, Douglas Corp, for cutting. 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

Engine 27, Airport 31, Medical Road 27-10, 4200 Steigall Avenue, between Bel Air Road and Asbury Avenue, Jefferson. Dow, age unknown. Direction, 13 to 16 years of age, male. Engine 27, Airport 30, respond, Medical Road 27-10, 4200 Steigall Avenue, Jefferson, 2231.

Entry was 1-5-0-50-80, Annapolis Road, Waterview Avenue. 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Entry Davis 1-5-0-50-80, Annapolis Road, Waterview Avenue. 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

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Press 26 Lima 20 Rasalam, medic 127-70, 3101 Dudley Avenue, Hermitage, 21 Babylon Response.

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1: 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That's affirmative. All they stated was two kids were setting something on fire.

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1: Eastline Avenue, hemorrhage, 50 female. Truck 8, medic 12, respond, medic 1. 1461, 2668, Dudley Street, Fair Hammer, 21 Bravo 2, response 2041.
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13 on 27-3139 Avenue between Shannon Drive and Minnesota Avenue, Point of Soul. 38-year-old male. 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Matter 13 is from medical on 27-7031-39 Dudley Avenue, so 4501 response 22.

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Medicaid Tennis Fall Medical on 4-1, 4424 St. George's Avenue, between 8th and 43rd during East Cold Spring Lane 6. 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

the player 6 says 12. 12-13 East Oliver Street between Hill Court and Landhorn Court. Medical alarm. Andrew 6 is 12. Medical alarm 6 says 12. 12-13 East Oliver Street. Medical alarm 2250.

Rescue 1, 56 1, operational 5, round 4. Edge 56, truck 29, rescue 1, squad 54, battalion chief 4, medic 13, EMS 4, battalion chief EMS, HFS 2, SOC 7, response. 7101, Marlborough Drive, Moore Avenue, Fuzzy Claxon, reported presence truck. Rescue alarm, 56-1, operational fire ground 4, Edge 56, truck 29, rescue 1, squad 54, battalion chief 4, medic 13, EMS 4, battalion chief EMS, HFS 2, SOC 7, response. 7101, Marlborough Drive, Moore Avenue, Fuzzy Claxon, reported presence truck. 29 Alpha 5 response, 2259.

0: Okay, so that's loading 4900.
1: Work. Medic 7, respond. Medic 1, 6-12. 1213 East Oliver Field. 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

0: Ike 17 respond medical on 40-30. 3604 Grantley Road off Dorchester for the fall. Medic 17 respond medical on 40-30. 3604 Grantley Road off Dorchester and Sequoia for the fall. 2303.
1: Flipped over. I'm checking for traffic. 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
2: Unisville Rescue on 56-1, Engine 56 on the scene, reporting one overturned vehicle investigating Engine 56. Marlboro Drive, come in, 2303.

0: 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If no one's in the vehicle, you can put up the rescue assignment. I'll handle it along with the medic. He's Mr. A3.
1: Team Assault Rescue on 56-1, Engine 56. Medic 13 will handle. No one reported inside the vehicle. Since operations to EMS 1 is 23.

Amber 24, respond medical on 51-1, 3333 East Fayette Street off Clinton Highland, preventer's case. Amber 24, respond medical on 51-1, 3333 East Fayette Street off Clinton Highland, preventer's case 23.

0: 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Tampa Federal Respond Medical Line 27-20, Arabia Roving Gunther Avenue, man down in the grass, 25-11 response, 2012.
1: Fear.
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And Murray 25, respond medical alarm, T5-50, 1633 Asquith, Federal and Land Mail, sick case. And Murray 25, respond medical alarm, T5-50. 1633 Asquith, Federal and Land Mail, for sick case. Yeah.

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Contact from bus 23-7, the operational 5, ground 1, entrance 23, entrance 2, truck 23, with 1, 22 South Green Street, between West Redwood Street and West Lumber Street, along sounding in the high rise. Contact on box 23-7, the operational 5, ground 1, entrance 23, entrance 2, truck 23, with 1, 22 South Green Street, along sounding in the high rise, 23.

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2: Hi, TACOM Fox. 2307, the operation of Fire Ground 1. Engine 6 was down 2273, Street of the Hewitt, West Redwood Street, with Lombard Street, Long Sending in the high rise. Hi, TACOM Fox. 2307, the operation of Fire Ground 1. Engine 6 respond 2273, Street, Long Sending in the high rise. Engine 23, Truck 23, in Rounds 2273.

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1: C-128 Elwha Avenue, between East Walmart Street and East Pratt Street, non-breathing, 360 male. Engine 41, Mag 10, EMS-1, respond, that is 141-80, 128 Elwha Avenue, non-breathing male, 9 at Columbus 1, 23.

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I'm from 23-1300 West Redwood Street between Utah Street for a sick 23-year-old male. Medic 15 respond, medical alarm 23-1, 300 West Redwood Street, sick. 26 Delta 1 response, 23-1300.

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0: 3701 Kingswood Square at the track. Let's get report fire. Engine 46 respond box at 46-83. 3701 Kingswood Square off Williamson at the track at the school. Investigate report fire. 23.

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Truck 18, Medic 21, respond medical on 20-31, 2725, Walbrook Avenue, apartment 307, between Ashburton Street and North Duplin Street, breathing problems. 81-year-old female. Truck 18, Medic 21, respond medical on 20-31, 2725, Walbrook Avenue, apartment 307, breathing problems. 601, response 2358.

Number 25 is Raw Metal Clown, 5th Fish, 84, 10 East Eagle Street, between Wooden Street and Brentwood Avenue, still outside of town. 44-year-old male. Anvil 25 is from Medical Room 6-80, 410 East Eager Street, suicide attempt, 25 Bravo 3 response, 0004.

Ambulance small medical in 50-73, 1733 East 5 Road Street between North Register Street and Rutland Avenue, Rift Entry. Ambulance is camera medical in 50-73, 1733 East 5 Road Street, service entry, 40-year-old female, 6 problem on response, 705.

0: into 31, it's on that side of 31, this time, Fremont Avenue, East 39th Street, front house got fire in the alley. And 31, it's on that side of 31, this time, Fremont Avenue, East 39th Street, outside fire in the alley, 7006.
1: Call 54 Mike 6 respond, that account 54-30, 4632 Mary Avenue, between Plainfield Avenue, Hazelwood Avenue, Trust Bank, 89-year-old female. 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

0: The caller said it's the alley with the fire in it. He didn't say what side.
1: I copy.
0: That's what we'll find out when we get there. 30, and he also said in the rear of 3800 block of Juniper.

Non-emergency inbound 06-20, Tower 1, report 1400 East Madison Street. Between North Eden Street and Warren Court, list is this. Non-emergency inbound 06-20, Tower 1, report 1400 East Madison Street, apartment 719, list is this.

Medic on the phone, medic on looking at 30-1521 West Western Street between Oak and Century on Mount Street, same thing, 6-year-old female. Medic on the small medic on 14-30-1621 West Western Street, so same thing. 31 Tully 2 responds, subject 20.

Amazon 3 is found that a conflict of 2400 East Madison Street between North Eden Street and Boarding Court, Quest Town 103. Amazon 23 is found that a conflict of 2400 East Madison Street, a farm at 719. Oh, that was the Town 103. For 6 mil, 720.

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Engine 41 Mike 2 respond, that is on 41-20, 313 South 8 Week Street between Gulf Street and Tesla Place, Living Palm, 660 Mail. Engine 41 Mike 2 respond, that is on 431-20, 313 South 8 Week Street. For a breathing problem, this is the response.

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0: 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Medical on ST-20 at 95 South 32, 7047 Clarity Highway between Arabia Park Drive and 62nd Street for an auto accident. 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S-20 at 95 South 32, 7047 Clarity Highway, auto accident. 29 Bravo 1, respond, 7041.
1: No number, San Basio, 2-10, engine 2, report 301 Light Street between East Cross Street and East Conway Street for washdown. No number, San Basio, 2-10, engine 2, report 301 Light Street for washdown. Police on scene, 7-41.

0: 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Commercial fire signal on the high rise. That was 044.
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0: 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Right, Alpha, I'm command. Got the highs, got 39 to Charles.
1: Excuse me. 31-81, inches 31 in the same multi-story residence. Nothing showing. Investigating North Charles Street Command, 0048.

Four thirty respond, medic line 27S30. 1514, good now, road with potential happiness in clear lane of Dalmoping. Tampa 30 respond, medic line 27S30. 50-14, good now, road of Armandy. 1-year-old male of Dalmoping, 1-up alarm response.

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Private alarm, bombing. Engineering Systems, Team Respond, Boss Air, HS 30, 1013, West Lafayette Avenue, private alarm, commercial sounding, zone 993.

0: Age 4-6-9-14 respond, medical on 4-6-11, 6414 Park Heights Avenue, between 4th Way and Bancroft Road, chest pain, 64-year-old female. 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
1: And that is 4839 Palma Road between Spring Hill Avenue, Keyworth Avenue 6, 79-year-old female. Ambo 19, respond medical alarm 29-40, 3830 Palma Road 6, 26 Alpha 8, respond 7050.

0: Engine, you know, I'm seeing investigating three-story end of the group. Nothing showing. I'll have command truck 16. You can stand by where you're at.
1: Copy, Engine 8 on scene investigating. What's wrong? I'm in command. Sub 16, standby. Double zero.

0: 29 Emerald River from Medic 154-30. I think Old Avenue, Wide Avenue, for big glass and pedestrian truck. 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
1: I'm sorry, I cut you off. You said something about the lobby.
2: From the first floor lobby. I'll have to guard.
1: Okay, 158.
2: 16 guns, sir.

EMS 4 Westlaw Medical on 3430 Hazel Avenue, White Avenue. For vehicle accident, pedestrian struck, also a cutting. EMS 4 Westlaw Medical on 3430 Hazel Avenue, White Avenue. Vehicle accident, pedestrian struck, also a cutting. Also, two Westlaw.

Amber 20, respond medical 150-70, 1301 Ponca Street off of Donald Boston, procedure. Amber 20, respond medical 150-70, 1301 Ponca Street off of Donald Boston, procedure. 12 Alpha 2, response. 13.

Engine 42, Medic 67, respond medical on 46-11, 6414 Park Heights Avenue, off Fords of Bancroft. 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

0: Channel 26 respond that on 57-1, 3810 Pennington Avenue between Sacramento Street and Spruce Street. Channel 26 respond that at 57-1, 3810 Pennington Avenue, 640-year-old female, 26 health response 109.
1: Medic 12 respond, Medic 1, 53-31, 405 Mount Holly Street off Mulberry and Franklin, sick case. Medic respond, Medic 1, 53-31, 405 Mount Holly Street off Mulberry and Franklin, sick.

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Medic 12, verify.

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Engine 50, Amos 20 respond, 91, 50, the 63, 2300, West Metasco, Alpha, MC, Hallsbury, Roden, Metavi Street, Philby, Glasgow. 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

13 from 901-1321. 1600 West Mount Laurel Avenue between Miss McIntyre and West North Avenue from 901. Engine 13 respond, that is 1-13-21, 1600 West Mount Laurel Avenue, room 403 from Metaform. 32 Alpha 2 response, 120. Engine 27, Engine 27,

And your 55 meg non-respond medical alarm, 55-42. 1525 Russell Street, the fifth level of the garage, put a man down. And 55 meg non-respond medical alarm, 55-42. 1525 Russell off Bayard, fifth level of the garage, put a man down, 120.

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truck was on Fox Target 51-50, 3424 Noble Street, between Ohio and Highland Avenue, North Compton Street, assist the police. Truck was on Fox Target 51-50, 3424 Noble Street, assist the police. 150.

0: And his mother, 21, was called medical on 30-30, 2819 Frederick Avenue between Fonthill Avenue and Freedom Problem, 68-year-old male. Angie 30, medic 21, is fine, medical long. 30-30, 2819 Frederick Avenue, breathing problem, 6002 response, 151.
1: Mag 9, respond, medical long, 2-50, 1400 Life Trail, Giddings and Clement, free assault. 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

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Police on the scene. 15.

0: And the 43 Medicaid payment is called Medical Law 43, that's 3100 Ramblewood Road, Apartment D, between Peachdale Avenue and Oakview Avenue, breathing problem, 26-year-old female. And the 43 Medicaid payment is called Medical Law 43, that's 3100 Ramblewood Road, Apartment D, breathing problem, 6-year-old small swamp, 55.
1: Angie 35-2, respond medical on 35-52, 4118 Audrey Avenue, 6th and 5th, sick case of normal breathing. 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

Amber 27 North Mound, Night Lawn, Daisy Sestra, P 2201 West Saratoga, between North Mound, Western, North Angeles, Street 6. Amber 27 North Mound, Medic Lawn, Saratoga Sestra, P 2201 West Saratoga, Street 6, 55-year-old male, 26 Alpha 1 West Mound, Small 59. 55-year-old.

0: And before Tom Medic runs to Specialty 1, with 01 passenger street between East Pasture and Spill Street for psych. 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

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Truck 16 respond. 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

Entry date for some at a quantity of 45, 698 West Patasco Avenue, Kingfield T Street, and English Council Avenue. 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

Andrew 13 in Buffy Respond Medical and 1522, 1800 Falls Road between West Lafayette Avenue, North Trenton Street, unconscious. Male. Andrew 13 in Buffy Respond Medical and 1322, 1800 Falls Road, unconscious. Male. Please don't see requesting 220. Ambulance 22 respond, medic form. 50-45, 698 West Potosco Avenue between Potee Street and English Cancel Avenue. Unconscious male. Ambulance 22 respond, medic form. 58-45, 698 West Potosco Avenue. 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Entry 58 on scene, 31-02 response.

1936 is on. And open on 14 days, 17, 2 North Smallwood Street, apartment 126, between West Lamont Street, West Damon Avenue, Breathing Proud, 77-year-old male. Andy 36 is from, not open on 14 days, 72 North Smallwood Street, apartment 126, Breathing Proud, 6 Charlie 1, response 2.

Temple 16 with small medic 1, T5-21, 1714 East 30th Street between Tipley Avenue and Fenwick Avenue, 651 year old male. Temple 16 with small medic 1, T5-21, 1714 East 30th Street, 6 male, 26 ultra warm response, 224.

plus 49 minus 15 must roll as well. That is 54-16, 5600 block at Anthony Avenue, between Burger Avenue, Arizona Avenue. No, I'm breathing. Try 29 minus 16 must roll as well. Medic 154-60, 5600 block at Anthony Avenue. Male patient, non-breathing, 9 echo 2 response 2.

Now it's Seth Kamen, so I'm at 129 131 18 Sumter Avenue, St. Thunder Court Road and Park Heights Avenue, 6 1-year-old male. Map 17 is from Medical Loan 29-131.

Animal Sanctum Ranch Farm, that is 147-41. 4928 Green Spring Avenue, between West Garrison Avenue, Silburn Avenue, for a 6-29-year-old male. Animal Sanctum Ranch Farm, that is 45-41. 4928 Green Spring Avenue, 6 male, 26 off of Mormon Farm.

192 and Swan Medic 104, so that's 40. 2434 West Baltimore Avenue, West Elm Park, Pennsylvania Avenue, chest pain, 99-year-old female. Animal 19, respond, Medic 145-40. 2434 West Baltimore Avenue, chest pain, 19 Charlie 3, respond, 60.

and your 4-5 mindset 4-60, 810 Nat Court, Farmer Floor, Bill Rubin of St. George's, from Alpada Fuel Stove. And your 4-5, mindset 4-60, 810 Nat Court, off Bill Rubin of St. George's, Farmer Floor, from Alpada Fuel Stove, 300 hours.

0: Islam at home to 42, therefore Essex Street between New Hope, therefore Orleans Street assault. And between Islam at home to 42, therefore Essex Street city assault. Police on scene. Citizen.
1: Truck 18, medical on respond, medical on 20-81, 2502 Queen Road up Montgomery Avenue for the sick case. Abnormal breathing. Truck 18, medical on respond, medical on 20-81, 2502 Queen Road up Montgomery Alta Road for the sick case. Abnormal breathing.

Andrew 46, just bomb off there, 46 31, 5117, Cordelia Avenue, routine, Spalding Avenue, West Baltimore Avenue, for outside fire. Andrew 46, just bomb off there, 46 31, 5117, Cordelia Avenue, outside fire, 311.

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Truck 25, Ambulance 16, respond. That is 121-10, 3838 Roland Avenue, between Wreck and Terry Lane and West 41st Street, Fall 60, okay, no. Truck 25, Ambulance 16, respond. That is 121-10, 3838 Roland Avenue, apartment 1302, Fall 17, probably.

0: And just 13 on Smart Lot 3, 13 on Street 2, we'll work out near Retreat Street. Girls High Fire. And just 13 on Smart Lot 3, 13 on Street 2, we'll work out near Retreat Street. Girls High Fire. 319.
1: Amber 26 respond, medical on 6-41, 1300 East Fayette Street to Crown Gas Station for a sick case. Amber 26 respond, medical on 6-41, 1300 East Fayette Street, outside from Caroline, to Crown Gas Station for a sick case, 320.

H-33 EMS Y Medic 10 respond medical on 33-50, 5-way North Montford off Jefferson, Waldo Court, now breathing, 7-year-old female. H-33 EMS Y Medic 10 respond medical on 33-50, 5-way North Montford Avenue off Jefferson, Waldo Court, now breathing, 7-year-old female. Medical 1 response, 321.

0: answer there's a thermal force law medical one. There's a special one. I'm Mr. Avenue, no phone, what's your legal accent? Answer there's a thermal force law medical one. There's a special one. I'm Mr. Avenue, no phone, what's your legal accent? We're not bubble one with no one. 325.
1: Angel 44, not emergency response box, area 44-13, 5712, Roland Avenue, apartment 3C off Melrose, for the patient assist hop up. Angel 44, not emergency response box, area 44-13, 5712, Roland Avenue, apartment 3C off Melrose, for the patient assist hop up. 3-

Manager 23, Emma 24, with Swan Medic, 123-51, at Oriole Park, 3033 West Cameron Street, between South Utah Street and Russell Street, for vehicle accident. Manager 23, Emma 24, with Swan Medic, 123-51, 333 West Cameron Street, for vehicle accident. 29 Robert Wallman, Swan.

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0: Medic 12, respond to Medic 1, Ray Dash 20. 1300 West Lafayette, off carrying Calhoun for the sick case. Medic 12, respond to Medic 1, Ray Dash 20. 1300 West Lafayette, off carrying Calhoun for the sick case. 239.
1: Medic 13, respond Medic 1, 27-50. 3600 Kenyon Avenue between Clifton Avenue and Lindell Avenue for a sick 86-year-old female. Medic 13 is for medical on 27-50. 3600 Kenyon Avenue, sick 26-72, it's
0: 1639. Andrew 14 is for medical on T5-51, 16-05 Street, federal lay mail. Follow-up medic signal being received. Andrew 14 is for medical on T5-51. 1620 North Bond Street, Federal Land Avail. Private medic signal being received, 340.

Maverick 6 is strong out of Fort Lawn, 27-5300, Kenyon Avenue, between Cliffmont Avenue and Lindale Avenue, 6, 86-year-old female. Maverick 6 is strong out of Fort Lawn, 27-5700, Kenyon Avenue, 6,

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Truck 26, number 34, American on 27-60, 3552, Lindale Avenue, between Edison Highway and Airman Avenue for cutting. Male age unknown. Truck 26, number 30, is from medical on 27.

Medics that respond. RT5-26, East Flatbrook Bottom Street. Now report a heart problems. Medic 7 respond, medic on T5-20, 1620 North Bond Street. Now reported heart problems. 3 4 8 9.

And the 36 is from Medical Law 36 Shady, 300 North Warwick Avenue, Carmel 421 West Lexington Street and West Franklin Street, Tiny, 65-year-old male. And the 36 is from Medical Law 36-80, 300 North Warwick Avenue, Carmel 421 West Tiny, 31 Alpha 1, 351.

0: 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EMS 2 respond, medical alert, T5-51. 1620 North Foxdale, Federal Laneville, now for the non-breathing, 353.
1: Medic 18, respond, medical on 13-21, West North Avenue, northbound I-83, suicide attempt.

21, so I'm medical on 13-21, West North Avenue, Northbound I-83, suicide attempt, 26-year-old male. 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Medic 21, so I'm medical on 13-21, West North Avenue, Northbound I-83, suicide attempt, 25-503, response, 354. 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

And Janae for Small Block 306 is West 30, 500 block on Fulton Avenue between West Franklin and Emerson Avenue. Southside Fire. And Janae for Small Block 306 is West 30, 500 block on Fulton Avenue. Southside Fire. Behind the house on the block.

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Charge 27 and 103 is on medic 146-43, 3742 Columbus Drive, San Fernhill Avenue, Ruin Avenue, Hemorrhage 35 year old female. Charge 27 and 103 is on medic 146-43, 3742 Columbus Drive, Hemorrhage 21 Delta 5 is

No, number 10, Boxer, 4321, Inter 43, 62 on Montlock Raven Boulevard, between Mary Jean Drive and Walker Avenue, Los Angeles. No, number 10, Boxer, 4321, Inter 43, report, 6201 Lock Raven Boulevard, apartment 501, Philip, this is 4.

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Francis on that farm trunk is this one. It was Baltimore Street 15, South Charles Street, and North Hanover Street for the assault. Number 33 is wrong, medic 1, 23-1, 200 West Baltimore Street. Room 333 for the assault, please don't stand for 35.

Amber Lover, Swan Medical, 29-33. Hey, Van Hunter, Westerns Avenue, between North Corbrook Avenue, Thomas Avenue, how much rank to your female? Amber Lover, Swan Medical, 29-33. 2500 Westerns Avenue, at least be Denman, room 305, for how much?

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Engine 6 respond, box 36 slash 62, 300 block of St. Paul Place to investigate the outside fire.

0: Injuries to employee from medical line 40-41 in Dinlin Manor, 3405 Dinlin Road, off of Liberty Heights Avenue on Dorchester Road. Injured from a fall, 16-year-old female, 17 Delta 5 response. Injured 52-8 response on medical line 40-41 at Dinlin Manor at 3405 Dinlin Road. Injured from a fall, 60-year-old female, 17 Delta 5 response, 517.
1: Yeah, we got a second call on, St. Paul in Saratoga in front of 207 Quibia Tree, I believe.

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1: Roger, 6.
0: Investigate the area. We can't find anything. You have a call back or anything further?
1: Yeah, like I said, I got two calls on it. I mean, they said it was across from Mercy Hospital.
0: Did they advise what looked like it was on fire?
1: They said it was a tree. Second call, they realized that it was a tree.
0: All right. If you can try a call back, I'd appreciate it.
1: Yeah, stand by.

0: Engine 6. Good. First caller said he's coming down 83, got off the Pleasant Street, and came up the hill between the two garages of Mercy Hospital, got on the St. Paul Street. It was a plant in a large urn. The flame was about 3 feet high, right hand side.
1: All right, I copy, thanks.
0: All right. He said it was on St. Paul.

Alpha 48, we found Michael on 40-60, 4501 Bonner Road, Apartment Alpha, of Wakefield Road, and 1 Road, Buffalo, 66-year-old female, 17 Bravo 1 response. Alpha 48, we found Michael on 40-60, 4501 Bonner Road, Apartment Alpha. Danger from a fall, 66-year-old female, 17 Bravo 1 response.

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telephone service phone. That's 140-60. 2706 Albert Road, apartment Delta, off of Queen Anne Road and Westchester Road. Sick patient, please pick up the long response. 427 Reform Medical on 40-60, 2702 Talbot Road, apartment Delta. Sick patient, 26041 response, 530.

That's why we're talking about going for 2-70. Regular teens off Smallwood Street off of Montgomery Street, Milham Street. Seizures, 16-year-old female, 12, Charlie, 4 response. Notice why we're talking about going for 2-70, 313, off Smallwood Street. Seizures, 16-year-old female, 12, Charlie, 4 response, 546.

Nighttime response, medical room 5-80, 1719 East Lombard Street. Between Yogurt Lane and South Register Street, code 18, 61-year-old female. Nighttime response, medical room 5-80, 1719 East Lombard Street, code 18. 31 Charlie 2 response, 550.

Campbell Horvitz on Oklahoma 8-30. 701, North Arlington Avenue, apartment 700, off of Harlem Avenue and White Street. Diabetic, 60-year-old female, 13 Alpha 1 response. Campbell 4 response on Oklahoma 8-30, 701 North Arlington Avenue. Apartment 700, diabetic, 60-year-old female, 13 Alpha 1 response, 530.

I'm a 23 from the Pole Run, 8-30, summer, 01 North Artisan Avenue. Apartment 700 off of Harlem Avenue, West Street. Diabetic female. Patient off of response, I'm a 23 from the Pole Run, 8-30, summer, 01 North Artisan Avenue, apartment 700 for the diabetic 60-year-old female. 13 Alpha 1 response, 0600.

non-emergency response, Homox Area 56-70, and 56 report to 2301 Pentland Drive, apartment 410 off of McLean Boulevard for Lilith Assist. Non-emergency response, Homox Area 56-70, and 56 report to 2301 Pentland Drive, apartment 410 for Lilith Assist, 603.

Here's 42613, recall medical on 42-11. 50-07, control 40. Off of Ace Avenue and East Strathmore Avenue, breathing problem, 17-year-old female. Just showing one response. Engine 42, medic 13, recall medical on 42-11. 50-07, control 40. Breathing problems, 17-year-old female, 6, Charlie 1 response, 6-0.

Jackson Jennings, Medic 15, responds. Medical Arm 8-11, 1662 Mount Moore Court, between Baker Street and Prosperity Street, was a 53-year-old female hemorrhage. Engine 8, Medic 15, respond. Medical Arm 8-11, 1662 Mount Moore Court, for the hemorrhage. 21 Bravo 2.

and the 24 Reform, Program 6-62, East Center Street, North Charles Street, to the bus stop near the Walter Art Museum. Quite patient. Possibly ETOH. Please request the level 24 Reform, Program 6-62, East Center Street, North Charles Street, to the bus stop near Walter Art Museum. Perfect, no patient. Please don't say requesting 6-62.

Taylor for respond to request from the 23 on San McCormick 30. Coming to one off Arlington Avenue, apartment 700 off of Harlem Avenue on White Street, diabetic. 13 off of one response. MS3 respond. There's a request of Avenue 23 on scene. McCormick 30. 701 off of Arlington Avenue, apartment 700, diabetic. 60-year-old female, 13 off of one response. 614.

1223 Medical Emergency Response, Medical Room 14-33, 1124 West Pratt Street, between South Orange Avenue and South Carlton Street for the overdose. 1223 Medical Room Response, Medical Room 14-33, 1124 West Pratt Street, between South Arlington Avenue and South Carlton Street for the overdose. 23 Delta 2 Response.

Truck 18, Ambo 22, response. Michael on 20-70, 3430 West North Avenue between Morris Road and North Edgewood Street for the fall. Truck 18, Ambo 22, respond. Michael on 20-70, 3438 West North Avenue for the fall. 17 Bravo 4, response.

Campbell 19 respond with a home line 43-74. 6,000 Bologna Avenue in the nursing home, room 9, bed Alpha, off of Brackenridge Avenue in East Northern Parkway. Hemorrhage, 62-year-old female, 21 Bravo T response, Campbell 19 respond with a call line 43-74. 6,000 Bologna Avenue. At the nursing home, room number 9, bed Alpha. Hemorrhage, 62-year-old female, 21 Bravo T response, 626.

Channel 26 is Comet 4147-60. 324 Washington Boulevard, at the 7-Eleven off of West Catsville Avenue and South Caton Avenue. Assault police on scene requesting. Apple 26, return at 447-60, 3224 Washington Boulevard. That's a 7-Eleven. Assault. Police on scene requesting. 627.

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0: State of 23 Anvil 23 Thermometer Call Alarm 23-21, 222 North Charles Street on the second floor laundry room off of East Lexington Street, Charles Plaza. Unknown problem. Female patient inside the laundry room at that location. 72503 response. State of 23 Anvil 22 Thermometer Call Alarm 23-21, 222 North Charles Street, second floor laundry room. Unknown problem. 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
1: response 634. 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

Rescue 1 Medical 1 respond, Medical Alarm 23-1, 300 West Redwood Street. Cross Street is South Utah Street. For the hemorrhage. Rescue 1 Medical 1 respond, Medical Alarm 23-1, 300 West Redwood Street, in the lobby. For the hemorrhage. 27-year-old male, 21 Bravo 1 response, 623.

along 57-1, 42-01 Pennington Avenue, between Olmsted Street and Lucas Street, for the sick case of Nolan Breathen. 99 respond medical alarm 57-1, 42-01 Pennington Avenue, for the sick case of Nolan Breathen. 50-year-old male, 26 Charlie 2, response 645.

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Engine 14 at Stedman. 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The following is today's safety message. While awareness of post-traumatic stress disorder continues to increase, clinical depression in fire service is less recognized, understood, and discussed. Members should become familiar with the symptoms of depression and be mindful of these symptoms in themselves and coworkers. 070.

Engine 31, ambulance 25, responding on goal alarm T5-21, 1503 East 29th Street between the Alameda and Thibault Avenue for the hemorrhage. Engine 31, ambulance 25, respond medical alarm T5-21, 1603 East 29th Street for the hemorrhage. 72-year-old male, 21 Bravo 1, response 7.

Tower 1 Medic 7 respond. That is 116-21, 1229 East Chase Street, between Somerset Street and North Central Avenue for the overdose. Tower 1 Medic 7 respond. That is 116-21, 1229 East Chase Street, overdose. 23 Charlie 2 response. 7

0: May 12 respond to Oklahoma 53-31, 410 Lindhurst Street off of West Mulberry Street, West Franklin Street. Only problem, 17-year-old female, 6-0-2 respond. And 53 Medic 12 respond to Oklahoma 53-31, 410 Lindhurst Street. Breathing problem, 17-year-old female, 6-0-2 respond, 736.
1: Truck 25 transferred to the quarters of truck 30. Truck 25 transferred to the quarters of truck 30. And engine 6 transferred to the quarters of truck 5. Engine 6 transferred to the quarters of truck 5. Acknowledge 736.

Ambulance 16, respond on the corner 51-12, 3011 East Federal Street between North Potomac Street and North Decker Street, correction, North Decker Avenue, 68-year-old female hemorrhage. Ambulance 16, respond on the corner 51-12, 3011 East Federal Street for the hemorrhage, 21 Alpha 1, response, 740.

Engine 2, Ambo 26 responds, medical arm 2-52, South Hanover Street at West Wells Street for the man down on the curb. Engine 2, Ambo 26 responds, medical arm 2-52, South Hanover Street at West Wells Street for the man down, 32 Delta 1 response, 7.

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Engine 46, Medic 14, respond. Medic 46-20, West Northern Parkway at Park Heights Avenue at the Exxon gas station. 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

21 from the corner 21-31-414, Water Street off of Custom House Avenue and South Gate Street, unconscious 45-year-old male, 31 Delta. 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Rescue 1-21 respond to the corner 23-31-414, Water Street, unconscious, no alert, 45-year-old male, 31 Delta, for response, 757. 21 from the corner, 21-31-414, Water Street off of Custom House Avenue and South Gate Street, unconscious, 45-year-old male, 31 Delta, for a response. Rescue 1-21 respond to the corner, 23-31-414, Water Street, unconscious, no alert, 45-year-old male, 31 Delta.

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Fox 1, 46-83, operations are on 5, round 1. Engine 46, engine 45, squad 40 is the writ. Engine 29, engine 52, truck 27, truck 12, medic. Battalion Chief 5, Battalion Chief 3, Safety Officer 4, respond. 3919 Clark from the apartment, B is in Bravo, between Gift Avenue and Marcestown Road for reported building fire. Fox 1, 46-83, operations are on 5, round 1. Engine 46, engine 45, squad 40, respond as the writ. Engine 29, engine 52, truck 27, truck 12. Medic 5, Battalion Chief 5, Battalion Chief 3, Safety Officer 4, respond. 3919 Clark's Plain Apartment, B is in Bravo. Reported the fire.

Hello, Lovers Club Medical Home 4010, Fortyville, P. Hopeful Avenue, apartment Charlie, off of Garrison Boulevard, Granada Avenue. Injured from the fall, 68-year-old female, 17 off of P response. Hello, Lovers Club Medical Home 40-10, 4002, Oakford Avenue, apartment Charlie. Injured from the fall, 68-year-old female, 17 off of P response, 850.

46-83 operations are on fire around 1-17 respond. 3919 Park Fleet, apartment B is in Bravo between Gifts Avenue and Rice Town Road for report of building fire. Box 146-83 operations are on fire around 1. Medic 17 respond. 3919 Park Fleet, apartment B is in Bravo for the building fire. 815.

0: we got a two-story apartment building. We have nothing showing. Meet me, command. While you investigate, units can stage while we, me and truck 27 investigate.
1: Fox on 46-83, engine 46 on the scene, two-story apartment building, nothing shown. Engine 46 and truck 27 will be investigating as Clark's Lane Command, timer started at 8:18.
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0: Anchorman, two stories in a rear, no basement access, nothing Sean inside Charlie, or Delta.
1: Master Shooter, 19.
2: Attack Q5, I'm on scene. Conditions are as reported. H46 retained command as they investigate. H45 retained command as they investigate. We need police to shut down the road from Racerstown Road down to the incident.
1: Master Chief, 819th
2: Avenue.
1: Master Chief.
0: Command, we're going to need police for fourth entrance.

0: truck 27. 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You can move operations at A1.
1: That's received.
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Hamilton, County Recall, Medical on 51-50-3713 East Baltimore Street, apartment 1 off the South Conklin Street, South Eaton Street. 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

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Engine 31 respond, Box Area 31-83, 4313 St. Paul Street, residential fire alarm, 825.

256, respond by Sarah 56-60, 2812, Evergreen Avenue, Ellsworth Avenue, and Hammond Avenue. Presidential smoke detector sounding in the basement. And the 56, respond by Sarah 56-60, 2812, Evergreen Avenue. Residential smoke detector sounding in the basement. 826.

Amber 27, respond medical 113-33, 1500 North Charles Street, cross street of West Granville Street, for the sick case. Amber 27, respond medical alarm 13-33, 1500 North Charles Street, for the sick case. 35-year-old female, 26 Alpha 10, response 832.

0: This is 3694 Respond Medical Line 36-10. 2201 West Lafayette Avenue, North Southern Street, North Bentlow Street. Type 49-year-old, non-violent female, 25 Charlie 4 Respond. 1036 Medic 4 Respond Medical Line 36-10. 2201 West Lafayette Avenue. Prototype like non-violent, 49-year-old female, 25 Charlie 4 Respond, 1037.
1: All right, Master Chief, I'm 46 engine and 29 engine still there.
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2: 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Suspension 46 here now.

0: Interstate respond to the 4136-71, 625 North Rosedale Street, Quartz A is an Alpha, between Edmondson Avenue and Avona Avenue, to assist police on location with an assault. Interstate respond to the 4136-71, 625 North Rosedale Street, Quartz A is an Alpha, to assist police on location with an assault. 847.
1: I'm 21 with Palmer, Oklahoma, 53-52, 22 South Asphalt Avenue at the Future Care Room, 38 Bed 1, off of Dana Street in Adele Parish, breathing problems, 62-year-old female, 6 Charlie 1 response. I'm 21 with Palmer, Oklahoma, 53-52, 22 South Asphalt Avenue at the Future Care Room, 238 Bed 1, breathing problems, 62-year-old female, 6 Charlie 1 response, 847.

and 47 Metaform respond medical 147-10, 2453 Washington Boulevard between Grenold Avenue and Harlan Avenue for the chest pain with trouble speaking. And 47 Metaform respond medical 147-10, 2453 Washington Boulevard for the chest pain with trouble speaking. 58-year-old male, 10 Delta 2 response, 853.

Kansas, like you mentioned, we're coming up on 23-31, 410 East Baltimore Street off of Commerce Street and Custom House Avenue. Breathing problems. Kansas, 14-87, we're coming up on 23-31, 410 East Baltimore Street for breathing problems, 859.

Ambulance 28, respond medical 145-70, 3514 Langley Drive, room number 4, between Clover Road and Park Heights Avenue. Police case, Ambulance 28, respond medical 145-70, 3514 Langley Drive, room number 4. For the sick case, 26 Alpha 10 response, 78-year-old female,

Ambulance 8 respond medical along 20-52, 621 Leonard Street between Edmondson Avenue and Harlem Avenue for the back pain. Ambulance 8 respond medical along 20-52, 621 Leonard Street for the back pain. 80-year-old female. 5 Alpha 1 response 902.

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due to what number 22 is from Medical 23-51, near Camden Station, or your park at Camden Yards at 333 West Camden Street, off of South Utah Street and Russell Street. Unknown problem, male patient, 32 Bravo 3 response. Engine 14 of the 22 is from Medical Line 23-51, near Camden Station at Oriole Park at Camden Yards. And 333 West Camden Street, unknown problem, male patient, 32 Bravo 3 response, 935.

34 Hammerstein Motel on 45-10, 6310 Green Spring Avenue, North West, Sunnyvale Drive and Willow Green Drive. Tender from afar, 75-year-old female, 17 Bravo 1 response. Another 14 is on the metal corner, 45-10, 6310 Green Spring Avenue. Danger from a fall, 75-year-old female, 17 Bravo 1 response, 941.

Carpenter, your 53-40, 4160 Edmondson Avenue over Wildwood Parkway, north of Vesta Avenue. Residential smoke detectors sounding. Carpenter, 53, respond. Carpenter, 53-40, 4160 Edmondson Avenue. Residential smoke detectors sounding.

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Tambo 8, respond on form 45-40, 2434 West Belvedere Avenue. Room 228 between West Northern Parkway and Lanier Avenue for 6. Tambo 8, respond on form 45-40, 2434 West Belvedere Avenue. Room 228 for the 6, 26 Alpha 1.

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Nut Hill Avenue, Park Reef Avenue, Coolidge Fire Signal Sounding, Audible. 1031 Truck 39 Respond, I'll tell you, 31-10. 3725 Ellerslie Avenue, Coolidge Fire Signal Sounding. 707.

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That's 127-51. 3615 Ravenwood Avenue between Urban Avenue and Brendan Avenue for the fall. Engine 27, respond. Ambo 30 on scene. 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

0: Yes, good morning. We're going to be on air for safety sweeps, 5100 block of Cordelia Avenue.
1: I'm not sure she said

0: Yeah, engine 53.
1: So we investigated no instance of fire smoke. You may detect accidental activation. Alarm has been reset.
0: All right, measures.

Medic 21 respond, Medic 147, Medic 10 and 18, 27th Street. Armin 401 between James Street and Washington Boulevard for the sick. Medic 21 respond, Medic 147-10, 1820 Spence Street, apartment 401 for the sick. 26 Charlie 1.

Canada 27, respond medical order 13-82, 2500 Pennsylvania Avenue between Westbrook Avenue and Retreat Street for the sick case. Canada 27, respond medical order 13-82, 2500 Pennsylvania Avenue for the sick. Police on scene.

Hey, this is number 6 here, Retail Medical Lounge, 25-1801 Ballpark Avenue, The Lair, The Silver Star, Albuquerque Avenue, Cecil Avenue, Chest Pains, 15-year-old male. 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

and 40 Medical Team Respond Medical 127-50, 7418 Dudley Avenue, between Minnesota Avenue and Burns Lane, for the breathing problem. And 42 Medical Team Respond Medical 127-50, 3418 Dudley Avenue, for the breathing problems. 55-year-old female, 6 Charlie 1 Response, 1038.

0: Hey, 57 Lake Highway Farm, 1701-57-1, 1701 Pennington Avenue, Olmsted Street and Locust Street. What is CVA, 58-year-old male, 28-Charlie-1 response. 157 Lake Highway Farm, 1701-57-1, 4201 Pennington Avenue. CVA, 58-year-old male, 28-Charlie-1 response. 1043.
1: Emil's 20, respond, medical alarm, 50-30, Dundalk Avenue and Halbert Avenue at the smoke shop for the sick case. Emil's 20, respond, medical alarm, 50-30, Dundalk Avenue, Halbert Avenue at the smoke shop for the sick case. 26 Bravo 1, response, male patient in front of the store, 1043.

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Natural gas leak. 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

M13 Civic 10 respond at 113-51, 1100 block of Pennsylvania Avenue at the Save a Lot between West Hoffman Street and Dawson Street for the unconscious overdose. ME 13 Medic 10 respond medical alarm 13-51 at the 1100 block of Pennsylvania Avenue at the Save a Lot for the unconscious overdose. 23 Delta 2 respond.

0: 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Hey, female patient. Hey, look, are you from Medical Line 13-82-1600 West North Avenue? Looks like female patient. Police requesting 1051.
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Penny Pinnable 805 responds. 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For vehicle accident, police have been advised. Parking Pinnable 805 responds. On medical on 20-11 Garrison Boulevard, and Glen Falls Parkway for the vehicle accident. 10-9-1 responds. 10-15

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1: CMO 25 respond, medical alarm 51-32, 6401 Pulaski Highway, the deluxe in room 156, off the North Point Road for the assault. Police on scene. CMO 25 respond, medical alarm 51-32, 6401 Pulaski Highway, room 156 for the assault. Police on scene.

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Ambulance 26 responds, medical arm 2-10, 600 Light Street, apartment 620, with a suitcase, 26 Charlie 2, 1103.

0: 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My form 56-30, 3502 Chesley Avenue, Tim Moyer Avenue, and Fairdale Avenue for the heart problem. 32-year-old male. 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My form 56-30, 3502 Chesley Avenue for the heart problem. 19 Delta 4, 1104.
1: Engine 29, respond. 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Between Gloomdale Avenue and East Wabash Avenue, for front residential alarm. 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
0: Ambo 28 respond, Motor Corner 45-40, 2400 Silburn Avenue, at the urgent care, direct care between Greenspring Avenue and Lanier Avenue for the fall. Ambo 28 respond, Motor Corner 45-40, 2400 Silburn Avenue, for the fall, 17 Alpha 2, 1105.

0: 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For the assault, lethal location. Expect to respond medical alarm 51-32, 641 Pulaski Highway at the Bullock Inn, room number 156. Assistant police on location with an assault, 1106.
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1: 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So you can mark an accident activation.
0: Okay. 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
1: Yes, sir.
0: Okay.

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It's Delta 2.

0: 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I see 182.
1: 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I'll take care of it. I don't know how to handle it.
0: Hi, 722. Hey, Hazmat 3, are you out of service over there?
2: Cat on the roof. 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
3: Engine 14, Medic 12, EMS 6, respond on 123-11, 212 Street at West Mulberry Street for the non-breathing. Engine 14, Medic 12, EMS 6, respond on 123-11, North Utah Street at West Mulberry Street, non-breathing. 9 Echo 1, 11.

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Inner 22 respond, medical alarm 2-1, 1128 Battery Avenue, between East Cross Street and East West Street. 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
1: 416 responds. Box area 13-51, 1100 Pennsylvania Avenue, apartment 212, between West Hoffman Street and Dolphin Street, for the medical alarm. 1216 respond, box area 13-51, 1100 Pennsylvania Avenue, apartment 212, for the medical alarm.

non-emergency response. Old Rock 3027-72, 26 report, 3203 Longview Avenue between Annetta Avenue and Edison Highway for the smoke alarm installation. Non-emergency response, Rock 3027-72, truck 26 report, 3203 Longview Avenue, smoke alarm installation, 11.

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Squad 40 responds with INBO 805 on scene. 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
0: 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No, that was accidental. That's a reset.
1: Yeah.
0: Hazmat 1 is accidental. We're on the vent, Charlie. That was a reset.

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0: All right, I'm gonna have to turn the power off to the mobile and just carry my radio.
1: Okay.

0: Steamboat 83, respond to that corner, 8-63, 215 East Lafayette Avenue, between North Coward Street and Guilford Avenue, for the pain. Steamboat 803, respond to that corner, 5-63, 215 East Lafayette, painting, 31 Alpha 1, response, 1132.
1: This is 31-96, respond to the call on 31-64, 47 Miles Avenue, over West 26th Street and West 27th Street, chest pain, 21-year-old male, 10 Delta 4 response, engine 31-96, respond to the call on 31-64, 2647 Miles Avenue, chest pain, 21-year-old male, 10 Delta 4 response, 1137.

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Truck 18, respond, box area 20-70, 3438 West North Avenue, medical alarm.

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1: 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Can you raise your volume?
0: Truck 12 is going to be on the air. Safety sweeps, 3500 block, Alamont.
1: Okay, 3500 block at Alamont, 1147. Police have been advised, 25 Charlie 2, response to 1147.

1227, that's 14, respond Mike Lauren, 46-81, 4012, Ford's Lane, apartment TD, between West Fordham Drive and Mercer-Town Road, 37-year-old female seizures. 1227, Med 14, respond Mike Lauren, 46-81, 4012, Ford's Lane, apartment TD, seizures, 12 Delta 4, 1149.

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0: Kansas City, Angle 810, coming up on C5-51, 14-18 East Lafayette Avenue, over North Spring Street, North Carolina Street, Hamlet, 15-year-old female, 21 Delta, 4 response, Engine 6, Angle 810, respond, medical on C5-51, 14-18 East Lafayette Avenue, Hamlet, 15-year-old female, 21 Delta, 4 response, 1153.

0: Hamboat 807 responds, medical arm 21-20, 733 West 40th Street, between Keswick Road and Kittery Lane for the fainting. Hamboat 807 responds, medical arm 21-20, 733 West 40th Street, fainting. 31 Charlie 2, 1153.
1: Hamboat 803 responds, medical arm 6-40. 1015 Orley Street at the Marathon, off of Low Street and Forest Street, sick patient. 26 Alpha 10 response. Hamboat 802, you saw medical arm 6-40 at the Marathon gas station at 1015 Orleans Street. 644-year-old female, 26 Alpha 10, response 1154.
2: Okay, you're going to 58 box area for 65 and over suites. 1154.
3: Truck 21, possessing multiple adult sheets. 24, 25, 26, and the others left at Bridgeland Street. 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

Enzo 33 MS1 respond to call number 6-20. 400 East Madison Street, apartment 915 off of North Eden Street. 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Enzo 33 MS1 respond to call number 6-20. 400 East Madison Street, apartment 915. Non-breathing, 79-year-old male. 9-1 response to call number 56.

Then he responds, so I've learned 46-1, 5511 Glenview Avenue, across from this location, between West Rogers Avenue and West Northern Parkway for the site case, police on scene. Amber 19, respond, my form 46-1, 5511 Glenview Avenue, for the site case, 1157.

0: Medical room 13-81. 2246 Madison Avenue between Clendenin Street and Whitelock Street for the sick case. Invo 806 respond medical room 13-81. 2246 Madison Avenue sick. 26 Alpha 8 respond. 11-8.
1: That's on the record, sir.
2: Three four three North Charles Street off East Side, Toby Street, East Southern Street, 915 Man Down, 32-1 response. 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

one of the locations, three-story building, evacuated. We don't have anything showing. We do have an audible alarm. Tower 1 will be investigating. I'll have full command. Engine 2 just stand by while I'm investigating.

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4: Non-emergency response from Oxfire 53-66, engine 53 report. 5506 Frederick Avenue between Mallow Hill Road and Taylor Avenue, smoke alarm installation. Non-emergency response, box area 53-66. Engine 53 report to 5506 Frederick Avenue, smoke alarm installation 1202.

0: things went 9 and 7 on a 1700 block of Bentlow Street, Vulnerable Adult Suites.
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3: Second Street and Murray, man in the lane. How is that, you mean? 7-12-2 response. Number 811 is on the medical line. 31-1. At the farmer's market at East 32nd Street in Murray, Maine Lane, for a failing male alert. 60-year-old female, 31-32 response. 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

Engine 43-1 responds. 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Engine 43-1 responds. Medical alarm 43-8918 Liberty Road, unconscious, 31 Delta 4, 1205.

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Squad 54 respond, Fox Fire 54-52, 5428 Omaha Avenue, residential fire alarm 12.

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Engine 35, Ambo 808, respond, Medical 158-44, 1018 Bethune Road, for the fainting, 32 Delta 1, 12.

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Box area 30-80, 20 South Caton Avenue between West Baltimore Street and Lord's Lane for the commercial fire alarm. 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Commercial fire alarm 12.

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Medical Room 44-60 West Cold Spring Lane at Falls Road for the man down. Truck 25 and Boat 25 responds. Medical Room 44-60 West Cold Spring Lane at Falls Road for the man down. 32 Delta 1 response. 12:15. Ambo 20 respond, medical room 41-1, 826 South Highland Avenue between Clyde Street and Hudson Street, 50-year-old female seizure. Ambo 20 respond, medical room 41-1, 826 South Highland Avenue, seizure, 12 Alpha 2, 12.

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1: D1 303 East Florida Avenue, between Guilford Avenue and Barclay Street for the back pain. 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

Info 3, respond that form 31-51, 303 East Lorraine Avenue, between Guilford Avenue and Buckley Street for the back pain. Info 3, respond that form 31-51, 303 East Lorraine Avenue, back pain 5 Alpha 1,

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0: 530-75, 542 Brisbane Road, off of Queensgate Road and Williston Road Street. Cell detector sounding. Truck 8 responds. Fire Sergeant 30-75, 542 Brisbane Road. Cell detector sounding. Call 27.
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2: Hey, Stephen Boy, you respond on the phone on 20-33, 2500 West North Avenue, off of North Warwick Avenue on Thomas Avenue. Hemorrhage, 19-year-old female, 21-4 response. Heavy Stephen Boy, 8 respond on the phone on 20-33, 2500 West North Avenue, hemorrhage, 19-year-old female, 21-4 response, 12-20.

1051 Medic Series, Colorado 51-35,000 East Monument Street off of North Preston Street, the Pulaski Highway, chest pains, 44-year-old male, 10 Charlie, 3 response. 1051 Medic Series, Colorado Medical Line 51-35,000 East Monument Street, chest pains, 44-year-old male, 10 Charlie, 3 response, 032.

Squad 40, Truck 12, respond. Fox Area 40-66, 1900 Eagle Drive. Who called a commercial alarm? Squad 40, Truck 12, respond. Fox Area 40-66, 1900 Eagle Drive. At the Chesapeake Outward Bound School. 45 commercial alarm. 7, correction, 1234.

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Medical alarm 13-50, 1300 Argyle Avenue, in the alley to the rear, on the odd side between West Lanvale Street and West Lafayette Avenue, for the unconscious overdose. 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Medical alarm 13-50, 1300 Argyle Avenue, in the alley to the rear, on the odd side, for the unconscious overdose, 30-year-old male, 23 Delta 2 response, 12.

And lady from plus area 8-10, 1340 Stricker Street. Off of Fulton Street, Wilkell Hill Street, residential smoke detector sounding, second floor. And today response, plus area 8-10, 1514 North Stricker Street, residential smoke detector sounding on the second floor.

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0: 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Lanthos.
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0: 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Two-story commercial building, metal. We'll be investigating square 40, staging direction, travel.
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Engine 6, ambulance 802, respond out of 416-62, 300 block of North Calvert Street, on the even side, between East Saratoga Street and East Pleasant Street, for the female down. Engine 6, ambulance 802, respond out of 416-62, 300 block of North Calvert Street, on the even side, for the female down on the ground, 25-year-old female, 32 Delta 1, response 1247.

Truck 8. 542 Brisbane had elevated levels of carbon dioxide upon our arrival. After ventilating, CO levels are now at zero. Truck 8 will be going into service. Oculus.

I'm just interested in clarifying your response. Turn around. 1936-94, restore medical on 14-6 at the Wolfside Shop in the center, 2413 Frederick Avenue. Upper Willard Street in South Catherine Street, unknown problem. Low patient. 72001 response. 1936-94, respond to medical on 14-60 at the Wolfside Shop in the center at 2413 Frederick Avenue. Unknown problem. 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

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West Howard Street and South Howard Street for the fall. Not alert. 94 TV Mule 304, respond medical alarm 23-1. West Lamar Street and South Howard Street for the fall. Not alert. 60-year-old male. 17 Delta 4 response 12.

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1: 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That's an EMS. 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

11308 respond to the call on 14-71 to Ashford Street between Tinsley Avenue and West Maryland Avenue for the diabetic. Engine 8, ambulance 808, respond to the call on 14-71 to Ashford Street for the diabetic 40-year-old female, 13 Charlie 1, response call 54.

NE6 and North 811 ASU1 respond medical alarm 31-70 East 32nd Street and Brentwood Avenue at the 32nd Street Farmers Market. 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

Non-emergency on Box Area 43-80, NG 43 report, 5802 Northwood Drive, between Reverdy Road and Lenton Avenue, for lift assist. Non-emergency on Box Area 43-80, NG 43 report, 5802 Northwood Drive, for the lift assist. 13

Mike 17, respond local on 20-30, 2815 Walbrook Avenue, between North Duplin Street and Poplar Grove Street for the back pain. Mike 17, respond local on 20-30, 2815 Walbrook Avenue, back pain, 5 Charlie 4, 30.

0: Ambulance 6 responds, smoke alarm 46-41, 4300 Hayward Avenue, Rogers, bus Luke, off of Eldorado Avenue for the sick case, 60-year-old female, MDT police on scene. Ambulance 6 responds, smoke alarm 46-41, 4300 Hayward Avenue, at the bus Luke for the sick, 26 Bravo 1, 1317.
1: High tactical box 5-76, operations on fire ground 1, engine 5, engine 33, truck 3, respond, 511 South Central Avenue at the Hyatt, between Duker Alley and 10th Street, from your alarm sounding in the high rise. High tactical box 5-76, operations on fire ground 1, engine 5, engine 33, truck 3, respond, 511 South Central Avenue at the Hyatt, for the alarm sounding in the high rise, 1317.
0: Engine 27, truck 26 responds. Box 27-11, 4812 Bel Air Road between Southern Avenue and Bryn Mawr Avenue. Commercial fire alarm. Engine 27, truck 26 responds. Box 27-11, 4812 Bel Air Road. Commercial fire alarm. 13.

Ambulance auxiliary respond medical alarm 14-41, 4300 Hayward Avenue at the Rogers Natural Bus Loop between Alvarado Avenue for the sick case. Ambulance auxiliary respond medical alarm 46-41, 4300 Hayward Avenue at the Rogers Natural Bus Loop. 26 Bravo 1 response, 60-year-old female, 13-18.

0: It was 46ers, Palmetto Court, 46ers, 41, 4300 Hayward Avenue, Rogers Natural Bus Group, Marshall, Alvarado Avenue, 46K, 60-year-old female. 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
1: Just back on box 5 to S76 and for 3 on our scene, multi story hotel. 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

0: Three communications, how we receive us?
1: Through the alarm comm, I just got a friend with them. 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They wanted to downgrade it, they said.
0: Okay, received. We're investigating.
1: Okay, received. Only additional information I have is, says the front desk.

0: 33, cert 5, correction, engine 5.
1: Go ahead.
0: According to the truck 3, there's this whole block's connected to the alarm. 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

0: 5 to 33, that's negative. We get this location 2-3 times a week.
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0: Engine 14, Tower 1, respond. Correction, Orbital Alarm 6-62. 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Elevator Alarm 6-62. Engine 14, Tower 1, respond. 345, St. Paul Place, at the Bunting Building, for the disabled occupied elevator. 1324.
1: Five, go ahead.
2: Yeah, I can't raise command, engine 33. I got back on the line with the alarm company. Very zone 993.

0: 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For the medical alarm. 21-year-old male, 32 Bravo 2, response 1325.
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2: Hi, communications is 34 Engine 5. I just got back off the phone again with the alarm company. Again, they're advising 993 is the zone, and they spoke to Ashley Johnson.
1: Command messenger, Steve. We're going to switch operations to A1 for now.
2: Okay, you holding with the president assignment?
1: Yeah, for now. It's a relatively large building.
2: Okay. High type of box, 5-6. Operations going to A1. 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

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Medical alarm 46-31, 4300 Hayward Avenue. It's Rogers National Bus Loop between Eldorado Avenue. For a sick case. Medic 18, respond to assist. 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Medical alarm 46-41, 4300 Hayward Avenue. It's Rogers National Bus Loop for a sick case. 60-year-old female. Flight 6501, response 1328.

Medic 9 respond, 35-1439 East Patapsco Avenue between Homesteader Street and 5th Street for the injury. Medic 9 respond, Medic 135-1439 East Patapsco Avenue for the injury. Police on scene, 1329.

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1: 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Smoke alarm 23-72, South Thompson Street at Booth Street. The vehicle accident, MS3 respond with Invo 806 and 8021 scene, medical alarm 23-72, South Poppleton Street at Booth Street for the accident, 29 Delta 2, 1332.

0: Medic 6 respond, medical arm 54-1, 4120, Mary Avenue, Unit 1, between Benton Heights Avenue and Bel Air Road, for the 38-year-old female fainting. Medic 6 respond, medical arm 54-1, 4120, Mary Avenue, Unit 1, fainting, 31 Charlie 1, 1333.
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Box A 55-31, 1411 Warner Street, between Stockholm Street and Alluvian Street, for the commercial fire alarm. 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Box A 55-31, 1411 Warner Street, commercial fire alarm, 1337.

Med 5 respond, medical ground 35-1. 210 Mullet Avenue between 3rd Street and Horton Avenue, 49-year-old female 6. Medic 5 respond, medical ground 35-1. 210 Mullet Avenue, 26 Delta 1, 3rd

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Smoke alarm 23-72, South Poppleton Street, Booth Street, vehicle accident, 29 Delta 2, 1342. 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

0: It'll totally be fine. I say 3,370 feet, 434 Prospect, off of Walbury Street, residential. More detective sounding in the kitchen. It's ready to respond by saying 3,372, 430 Rose Cross Fair. Presidential, more detective sounding in the kitchen. 1343.
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2: 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Three-story commercial building. 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
1: 2222 Cambridge. Okay, I'll put you on at 1348.

At 123 Refinery Metal Coal Line 14-70, 22-07 West Platte Street off South Norwood Street and Farrell Street off South. Police on scene requesting. At 123 Refinery Metal Coal Line 14-70, 22-07 West Platte Street for the South. 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

This is 3635. I'll say 36 at 6145 Loretta Avenue. Never ever going to street, not 30 Street. Residential steel detector sounding in the second floor hallway. This is 3635. I'll say 36 at 6145 Loretta Avenue. Residential steel detector sounding in the second floor hallway, 1351.

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Telephone line 13-41 at 821 North Utah Street. Off of Maryland General Hospital on North Martin Luther King. Stranger Boulevard in room 401 for the same now alert. 31 Charlie 2 respond. 921 respond to medical alarm 13-41, 821 North Utah Street, room 401. Fainting, now alert, 60-year-old female, 31 Charlie 2 response, 1350.

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Getting home for a 61-year-old female, 17 Alpha C response. Campbell 807 Metro Metal 52.73, 2613 Fairview Avenue, first floor hallway. Entered from a fall, 61-year-old female, 17 Alpha C response, 1400 hours.

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0: Dispatcher is reporting on emergency press area 5-1, 2312 Foster Avenue. Over South Bradford Street and South Montford Avenue, smoke alarm installation. Truck 3, reporting on emergency press area 5-1, 2312 Foster Avenue for the smoke alarm installation. 1405.
1: All right, Messer shoot. After you 20, you said 28 and 38.
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Engine 36, Ambo 22, respond. Medical car 14-50, 431 South 8th Street on the porch between Christian Street and Wilkins Avenue for the unconscious. Engine 36, Ambo 22, respond. Medical car 14-50, 431 South Payson Street on the porch for the unconscious. 31 Delta 2, response. 1403.

pictures on the 120-7300 West North Avenue, 3rd floor, between North Helton Street and Morris Road for the state case. Info 806 on the 120-7300 West North Avenue, 3rd floor, 26 Alpha 10, 1407.

0: 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AMBO 811 respond on form 4-53-3823 Monterey Road, sick 26 Alpha 10, 1407.
1: You want to respond? This is a 621 report, not emergency, by 2314, 124 West Franklin Street, apartment 213, over Cathedral Street, in Park Avenue. System list assist. 621 report, not emergency, by 23-48, 24 West Franklin Street, apartment 213, for the system list assist. 14-0.

Engine 23 responds. Box area 6-62, East Pleasant Street at St. Paul Street. In the park on the lower part of the stairs for the brush fire. Engine 23 responds. Box area 6-62, East Pleasant Street at St. Paul Street. In the park on the lower part of the stairs for the brush fire. 14.

California 7 respond. Box 3046-83, 3704 Glengall Avenue between Williamson Avenue and Field Crestford for the residential seal alarm. Truck 27 responds. Box 3046-83, 3704 Glengall Avenue, residential fire alarm 14. Yeah.

0: Probably respond medical on 25-63-108 East North Avenue off of St. Paul Street and off Calvary Street. Staying now alert. 55-year-old female 31 Charlie to respond. Sample 3 respond medical on 25-63-108 East North Avenue. Put a family now alert. 55-year-old female 31 Charlie to respond 14-10.
1: Sample 8 respond medical on 58-63-2401 West Tasco Avenue between Hollins Ferry Road and Polar Avenue for the assault. Police on scene. Info 808 respond medical on 58-63-2401 West Tasco Avenue for the assault. Police on scene. 14.

Is Heavenly Father to a bill box 31-04 Talk Group Echo 3614 Bowman Avenue off of Alley 25 and County Avenue to be a third new engine with engine 57 room. We saw in mutual aid for San Juan County bill box 31-04 Talk Group Echo 5614 Bowman Avenue. 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

0: and 46-14, respond on the floor 46-10, 5815 Jonquil Avenue, between Cherryner Avenue and Glen Avenue for multiple seizures. And 46-14, respond on the floor 46-10, 5815 Jonquil Avenue for the seizures, 12 Delta 2, 1417.
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Local on 46-10, 5815 Jackal Avenue, Trina Avenue, Long Avenue. 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MS5 response on local on 46-10, 5815 Jonquil Avenue. 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

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Between Brentwood Avenue and Greenmount Avenue, residential fire alarm. Engine 6 respond, box area 6-13, 435 East Lanvale Street. Residential fire alarm 14.

0: Buckhorn 42-12, operations on 5-1, engine 42, engine 56, engine 43, approve it, engine 4, squad 54, truck 29, truck 26, medic 6, Tanchi 4, Tanchi 2, safety officer 2, respond, 2314, Rookert Avenue, between Pilgrim Road and Plymouth Road, for the long fire, reported people trapped. Box alarm 42-12, operations on fire ground 1, engine 42, engine 56, engine 43 is the writ, engine 4, squad 54, truck 29, truck 26, medic 6, tank chief, 4, tank chief 2, safety officer 2, respond. 2314 Rooker Avenue, for dwelling fire, reported people trapped, 1433. Yeah.
1: Engine 2 responds, bus area 23-30, 40 South Street. Off of Water Street at East Bombard Street. For the lock in. At the side of the large vestibule. Engine 2 responds, bus area 23-30, 40 South Street. For the lock in. Person locked in the parking garage in the vestibule area. 1433.

0: Hello, and welcome to Medical 126-81. What's the directory battery? I have enough of it. I'm getting extremely toward that thing. I'm on a problem. Female patient on the porch. Medic 2104, Medical 126-81, 1433 Battery Avenue. Unknown problem, female patient on the porch of that location. 1435.
1: Be investigating.
2: Master Chief. Possible 42, Master 12, Tag Chief on the scene with one story, detached frame dwelling, nothing showing, engine. Tag Chief 4 has Walker Avenue Command investigating. Time started 1436.
3: Pigeon 43 on scene, Ritz.
1: Command, I have a report of a fire extinguished. I'm investigating.
2: I see report fire extinguished 14.

0: engine 42 can handle.
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0: 526-9676 on the Oklahoma 56-70, 6981 the Coon Boulevard off of Pepperman Drive and Prairie Manor Road. Slight trouble breathing. 15-year-old female. 25 Delta 3 response. Truck 26, Medic 6 response on the Oklahoma 56-70, 6981 the Coon Boulevard. First aid patient. Trouble breathing. 15-year-old female. 25 Delta 3 response. 1438.
1: Medic 10 respond, medical 133-81, 1828 North Chapel Street, between East Lafayette Avenue and East North Avenue, for the sick case, abnormal breathing. Medic 10 respond, medical 133-81, 1828 North Chapel Street, for the sick case, abnormal breathing. 43-year-old female, 26 Charlie 2 respond, 14.

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0: Campbell in County Farmer, calling 36-50, 2100 West Saratoga Street, off of North Pulaski Street, North Norwood Street. Sick male patient with police. Campbell 810 Reform Medical on 36-50, 2100 West Saratoga Street. Sick male patient with police, 1442.
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0: 94 Reform Medical on 13-40, 1200 block of Edding Street off of Dolphin Street, North Lambeau Street. Saving, now alert. 31 Charlie T response. 94 Reform Medical on 13-40, 1200 block of Edding Street. For the saving, now alert, 55-year-old female. 31 Charlie T response, 1442.
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31-3, 27th Street. Off of Guilford Avenue on Barkley Street. Residential steel detector sounded on the second floor hallway. 1031 respond, box area 31-61, 338 East 27th Street. Residential steel detector sounding on the second floor hallway, 1446.

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Medical alarm 23-40, 300 L Street. 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

Sandler 51, Amber Plain Respond, Medical Line 51-1, 423, North Elwood Avenue, Pulaski Highway, and Jefferson Street. 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

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Crossroads, angle 810. Local line 36-50, 2100 West Saratoga Street off of Alaska Street, North Smallwood Street. 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Into 36 respond at impressive angle 810. 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

0: 8804, respond medical 113-82, 1623 Westmont Avenue, between Pennsylvania Avenue and North Carey Street for the sick case. Daniel 804, respond medical 113-82, 1623 Westmont Avenue for the sick case. 1454.
1: We'll see you soon.

0: That's affirmative.
1: 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They still there?
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10 to 13, respond medical alarm 13-82, 1623 West North Avenue, between Pennsylvania Avenue and Mulcahy Street. For a short of breath, reported in and out of consciousness with ambulance 804. Engine 13, respond with ambulance 804. Medical alarm 13-82, 1623 West North Avenue, for the patient short of breath, in and out of consciousness, 1456.

West Coast Spring Lane, apartment Echo.

Route 54 and Route 30 respond on medical on 54-1, Hamilton Avenue, Bel Air Road. Vehicle accident, pedestrian struck. 16-year-old male, 29 Delta C response. Route 54 and Route 30 respond on medical on 54-1, Hamilton Avenue, Bel Air Road. Pedestrian struck, vehicle accident, 16-year-old male, 29 Delta C response, 1358.

Cygnus 22, respond to 130-41, 2643 Wilkins Avenue, between Millington Avenue and Brunswick Street. Credit injuries from a fall. Amos 22, respond, medical along 30-41, 2643 Wilkins Avenue. For the injuries from a fall, 59-year-old female, 17 Bravo 1, response 1450.

truck 16, May 15, respond medical on 13-22, West North Avenue at Maryland Avenue for the chest pains. Truck 16, May 15, respond medical on 13-22, West North Avenue at Maryland Avenue, chest pain, 10 Delta 4, 1501.

Ambo 27, respond medical arm 40-40, Garrison Boulevard at West Forest Park Avenue at the church for the fall. 77-year-old female. Ambo 27, respond medical arm 40-40, Garrison Boulevard at West Forest Park Avenue at the church for the fall. 17 Alpha 2, 1502.

Rescue on that at 12 response. That was 123-6500 Washington Boulevard, Train Dover Street and West Camden Street. 55-year-old male unconscious. Rescue on that at 12 respond. Medical alarm 23-6500 Washington Boulevard. Unconscious. 31 Delta 4, 1504.

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Campo 810 responds, engine 13 on scene, medical form 13-82, 1623 West North Avenue, from Pennsylvania Avenue, North Cherry Street, 46. Campo 810 responds, engine 13 on scene, medical form 13-82, 1623 West North Avenue, 6.

0: Bench 52, ambulance trying to respond out of 411-13-13, 727, Stewart Park, Lake Drive, apartment 14C, as in Charlie, between Callow Avenue and Lakeview Avenue for the injuries phone call. Bench 52, ambulance 25, respond out of 411-13-13, 727, Stewart Park, Lake Drive, apartment 14C, as in Charlie, for the injuries phone call. 17 Bravo 4, response 1511.
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7, Medic 16, respond. That was 117-30, 5009 Frankfurt Avenue, room number 310, B as in Bravo, at the Autumn Lake Post Acute Care Center, between Radke Avenue and DeWalt Avenue, for the breathing problems. And then 27, Medic 16, respond. Medical 117-30, 5009 Frankfurt Avenue, room number 310, Bravo, at the Autumn Lake Post Acute Care Center, for the breathing problems. Also, no blood sugar. 6 Delta 1 response, 64-year-old male, 15.

Engine 4 Medigate scene, respond on farm 4-41. 3500 Helen Road, Mergenthaler, Votech. Between East 35th and Kenwick Road, on the track for the 8-year-old male with allergic reaction. Engine 4 Medigate scene, respond. Medic Farm 4-41. 3500 Helen Road at Mergenthaler, on the track for the 8-year-old male with allergic reaction. 2 Charlie 1, response, 1515.

61 AMBO 3 issue 1 respond on a farm 31-60. 301 West 29th Street between Remington Avenue and Fox Street for the multiple seizures. Engine 31 AMBO 3 issue 1 respond on a farm 31-64. 301 West 29th Street for the seizure, 12 Delta 2, 1560.

429 and a 30, respond medical arm 31-10, 743 Melville Avenue between Frisbee Street and Ellerslie Street, Correction Avenue for the site case. 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

Ambo 808, respond, Metal Form 2-30, 300 Key Highway, between Battery Avenue and Covington Street, ballistic case, police on scene. 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

This is 8084 for Sawmill Pond, 30-1, 7156 Stafford Street off of Wells Lee Street in South Caton Avenue. Hemorrhage, 26-year-old female, 21 Delta 5 response. This is 3094, respond to Oklahoma 30-1, 7156 Stafford Street. Hemorrhage, 26-year-old female, 21 Delta 5 response, 1530.

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0: 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Medical alarm 20-80, 2400 Roslyn Avenue, chest pain, 10 Charlie 3, 1538.
1: Truck 27 and 48 response. 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For the fall. 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Medical alarm 46-50, 4108 Groveland Avenue.

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Commercial fire alarm 53.

921 respond, medical number 23-60, 520 Washington Boulevard at Pickles Park between West Camden Street and Russell Street for the 30-year-old female sick. Medic 21 respond, medical number 23-60, 520 Washington Boulevard at Pickles Park for the sick. 26 Charlie 1, 1550.

Tuck 16 EMS 2, respond to Ambo 25 on scene. Medical arm 13-13727, Drew Park Lake Drive, apartment 14C, between Calo Avenue and Lakeview Avenue for the fall. Truck 16 EMS 2, respond with Ambo 25 on scene. Medical arm 13-13727, Drew Park Lake Drive, apartment 14C for the fall. 17 Bravo 4.

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Engine 8, Ambo 806, respond to medical alarm 8-40, 601 North Carey Street at the liquor store between Edmondson Avenue and Harlem Avenue. 57-year-old male unresponsive. Engine 8, Ambo 806, respond to medical alarm 8-40, 601 North Carey Street at the liquor store. Unconscious, 31 Delta 3.

said in our response, Medical Law 52-52, the Future Care Irvington, 22 South Ethel Avenue, Room 140 Alpha. Offer them the treatment, though, says, breathing problems, 55-year-old female, says Charlie T. Response. Medic 9 respond to Medical Law 52-52 at the Future Care Irvington, 22 South Ethel Avenue, Room 140 Alpha, breathing problems. Patient, 55-year-old female. Charlie T. Response, 1606.

0: Engine 36, Ambo 805, EMS 3, respond medical number 20-50, 3140 Baker Street between North Rosedale Street and North Elmont Street for the self-inflicted gunshot wound. Engine 36, Ambo 805, EMS 3, respond medical number 20-50, 3140 Baker Street, self-inflicted gunshot wound, 27 Bravo 5, response 1607.
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0: Street off and off Old South Street, North Elmont Street. I'm on problem. 32-1 respond. Several 811 phone. I'm going to call on 20-50. 3140 Baker Street. I'm on problem. 32-1 respond. 1609.

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Engine 4, Medicare, can you respond on 104-30, 1400 Kingsway, breathing problem, 6 Delta 1?

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Elevator 31-21, 440 East 33rd Street, Unit 312, on 3rd Pavement, Edna Road. I make a long sounding. 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

0: 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Commercial fire alarm, 1620.
1: 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Box 45-10, 6310 Greenspring Avenue, apartment 301 off Shelleydale, natural gas leak. Engine 45, respond. Box 45-10, 6310 Greenspring, apartment 301 off Shelleydale, natural gas leak, 1625.

Ambo 30 respond, medical alarm 27-20, 4406 Plainfield Avenue between Bowie's Lane and Moravia Road for the assault. Ambo 30 respond, medical alarm 27-20, 4406 Plainfield Avenue for the assault, 1626.

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Engine 44, Ambo 19, respond medical on 44-82, 1190 West Middle of the Parkway, apartment 929 off St. Crispin Lane, Hemmer's Case. Engine 44, Ambo 19, respond medical on 44-82, 1190 West Middle of the Parkway, apartment 929, off St. Crispin, Hemmer's Case, 1632.

Thank you, 56 was my Mox area, 56-41. 6106 Bertram, off Royston and Carter. Probably on residential fire signal be received. Engine 56 was my Mac 156-41. 6106 Bertram, off Royston and Carter. Probably on residential fire signal be received. 1630.

truck 26, Ambo 3, respond medical on 27-70, 3313 Bel Air Road, off of Urban and Mayfield for the vehicle accident. Truck 26, Ambo 3, respond medical on 27-70, 3313 Bel Air Road, off Urban and Mayfield, vehicle accident, 1634.

Engine 35, engine 41, medic 2, respond, medical on 35-30, Harbor Tunnel Toll Plaza for vehicle accident. 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

12 18, Amber 27 responds. McClellan 36-71, 740 Poplar Grove Street, apartment 9P between Rainier Avenue and West Lanvale Street. 59-year-old male, suicidal. Truck 18, Amber 27, respond, McLaurin, 36-71, 740 Poplar Grove Street, apartment 9P, suicidal, 25 Delta 2, response, 1636.

0: As you 45, I got a guest out on the line right now.
1: I'm sorry, repeat.
0: I'm on the line with guest side right now.
1: 6310 Green Spring, Little Market, Benton. Still have BG in route. It's a large complex. We didn't have any gas readings in the apartment or surrounding ones.
0: All right, that's received.
1: We won't be

remainder of the assignment, rescue alarm 27-70, operations are on fire ground 4. Battalion Chief 4, Battalion Chief EMS, Engine 27, EMS 2, Medic 10, Rescue 1, Safety Officer 2, SOC 7, SWAT 4, respond. 3313 Bel Air Road, Bel Air and Urban Avenue, vehicle accident with entrapment. Remainder of the assignment, Rescue Alarm 27-70, Operations All on Fire, Round 4. Battalion Chief 4, Battalion Chief EMS, Engine 27, EMS 2, Medic 10, Rescue 1, Safety Officer 2, SOC 7, Squad 54, respond. 3313 Bel Air Road, also Bel Air and Erdman, vehicle accident with entrapment, 16.

0: started 26 days before, so two people trapped in two different vehicles.
1: Alright, mesh received. I'm going to take command.
0: I kind of take command.
1: Rescue on 27-70. Truck 26 on the scene of a car accident. Two subjects trapped in two different vehicles. Truck 26 will have Bellaro Command at 1641.

Rescue alarm 27-70. Operations 05, ground 4. Anvil 807 respond, 3300 block of Bel Air Road at Urban. Vehicle accident with the traffic. Rescue alarm 27-70, operations 05, ground 4. Anvil 807 respond, Bel Air Road at Urban Avenue. Third medic on the vehicle accident with the traffic. 16.

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1: Certainly,
0: I just want to let you know, your neighbor pre-listing, your neighbor 3807 in Medicare All Route.
1: Certainly, I've got it.

0: Especially if it's connected to Action Medic. There's two other traps.
1: Alright, so you need a total of, you need a total of six medics.
0: A total of four of them.
1: Okay, that's what you have. You have Ember 3, Ember 30, Ember 7, and Medic 10.
0: Okay, I got you.
1: Ember 806.
2: Edge 27, come in. We have one vehicle. The two patients are okay, but they're trapped. We're working on getting the patients out now. That's going to be at Bella Road and Urban Avenue.
1: Oh, sure.

0: 94, I'm on the scene. I'll be assuming command.
1: Okay, 94.
2: There's final restaurant 27-10, Chief Wood, I'll assume Bellaroo Command at 1646. Communication Command, you did copy the medic duty you have around, correct?
0: Yeah, double check. Got Ambu 30, 807, Medic 10, Ambu 3, correct?

0: Thank you, 27 to command. We do have the two patients in the car, the Urban and Bel Air Road. We're helping them out now. They're going to be a priority three.
1: Copy. Do you have a medic down there with you?
0: We do not, Chief. We probably need a POS unit down here.
1: Command, copy. Command ambush, you want to see me?

0: definitely take the command. We got one patient out of one of the vehicles so far. There's still one more that we have to get out.
1: Command, Collins.
2: Engine 5.
3: 11 South Central, accidental. Maintenance is on scene, trying to reset the system. I'll be in the
2: Okay, engine 5. 1648.

0: Mega.
1: Yeah, but I can see the one on one side of Urban Avenue and one on the other side of Urban Avenue.
0: That's correct.
1: Okay, 60 on radar.
2: Safety officer 2 on scene, safety.
1: Safety officer 2, safety. 60 on radar.
0: Command update. Yeah, two of the patients extricated. Still working on the others.
1: Okay, message received, 1649.
3: Truck 26, I need, truck 26 command, I need an extra stretcher near the one of the other cars.

0: taking that too. 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
1: Sorry,
0: I said I need you to bring your cot, platform stretcher, all that up to past 30 minutes.

0: command update. We had a total of 5 patients. Everyone's been extricated. We have one. We're just waiting to get out of a vehicle once we get a stretcher here.
1: Okay, mission received, Command.

0: Anvil 804 5 medical along 41-30, 3720 Eastern off Haines and E5 sick case. Anvil 804 5 medical along 41-30, 3720 Eastern Avenue off Haines and E5 for sick case, 1656.
1: Command, I call.

0: 105, respond medical on 50-1, 6306 Brown Avenue off Emily and Joplin chest pains. Ambo 5, respond medical on 50-1, 6306 Brown Avenue off Emily and Joplin chest pains with NG50, 1656.
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3: We return back to quarters to exchange personnel. We're going to be riding out of Old Town. They will be transferring someone else.
0: All right, Engine 6. Thanks for the information. I'll put you back to Old Town.
3: Back in Old Town.
0: All right, Engine 6. Got you back to Old Town.
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31 truck, 29 response, 4105, Old York Road, between 41st and 42nd for problem on commercial fire signal. And 31 truck, 29 response, 4105 Old York Road, between 41st and 42nd for the problem on commercial fire signal we received, box 31-11 at 1706. Amber 12 respond, medical on 36-11, 2411 Moser Street on Wheeler and Warwick for the fall. Amber 12 respond, medical on 36-11, 2411 Moser Street on Wheeler and Warwick for the fall, 1706. Medic 4 respond, medical on 40-40, 3109 Chelsea Terrace on Bonner Road and Fairview for the stroke. Medic 4 respond, medical on 40-40, 3109 Chelsea and Paris on Fonda Road in Fairview for the stroke, 17.

5 40, respond back along 40 dash 40. 3109 Chelsea Terrace off Honor Road. 5 40, respond back along 40 dash 40. 3109 Chelsea Terrace off Honor Road for stroke. 1708.

Engine 8, medic 15, respond medical on 8-30. 717 West Landvale Street off Myrtle and Upton. Put man down. Engine 8, medic 15, respond medical on 8-30. 717 West Landvale Street off Myrtle and Upton. 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

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I'm going to go on 42-30, 4802 Walters Avenue. This ring Southern Avenue. And will be Avenue unconscious, now alert, 93-year-old female. Engine 42, ASU 1, Anvil 806. Respond my law, 42-30, 4802 Walters Avenue, unconscious, not alert, now alert, 93-year-old female, 31 Delta 4, respond, 17.

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2: Total 12 patients. We had 5 transports for 7 refusals. We had 2 patients going to 201, priority 2 with AMBU 30. 1 going to 204. Another priority 2 with AMBU 3. 1 to 204, 3 with medic 10. And 1 to 201, another priority 3 with AMBO 807. I'm going to be going in service. I'll have the card. Officer of engine 27 is going to have command. 27, truck 26, and squad 54 are still on the scene cleaning up.
3: This is the town chief. Would you like to hold the fire ground?
2: You can keep them on fire ground 4 for now. We have officer of engine 27 decides he can clear the fire ground channel.
3: Union 7-1, 27-7, Engine 27 will now be assuming Bella Road Command. 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

0: 408 05, respond medical on 30-30. Play 19 Frederick, apartment 5 off Fawn Hill for the seizure. Ambo 805, respond medical on 30-30. 2819 Frederick, apartment 5 off Fawn Hill for the seizure. 1760.
1: Police Patrol 26,

23-13 Bel-Air Road, between Irvin Avenue and Mayfield Avenue. Fourth medic on the incident. Fire ground 4. Amber 25, respond. Rescue alarm 27-70, first on fire ground 4. 33-13 Bel-Air Road. Fourth medic on the incident.

0: Engine 27, squad 54. Where's your location? Command communications, if you have squad 54 come back to the scene, they were not released by command.
1: Squad 54, copy.
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What's the magnitude for the vehicle fire? Engine 33, respond to 33-60. What's the magnitude for the vehicle fire? 17.

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2: Medic 7, respond medical arm 6-10, 840 McAleer Court, off Hillman and Hartford, for the sick case. 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

for 20 minutes. Your roof on 112-20-30 Eastern Avenue and Emma Street. I'm going to trouble breathing in here, male. Truck 20 medic 2 respond, medic alarm, T20-30, Eastern Avenue in Emma Street, 20 near the liquor store, unconscious, breathing, 80 male, 31, double 2 response, 1722.

truck 8 medic 21 respond medical arm 30-30. 29th Frederick or Five Hill seizure cases. Truck 8, medic 21, respond medical alarm 30-30. 2819 Frederick, Five Hill, seizure case, 1724.

0: 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We're going to AE3 and keep this C-16 available.
1: EMS moving all of the commands over to EMS 183, EMS 183, something 25.
2: This is our car.

Truck 25, medic 16, respond, medic alarm, 21-10. 7939 Rollins, Harbor 319 off Rectory, unconscious. Truck 25, medic 16, respond, medic alarm, 21-10. 3939 Rollins, 319 off Rectory, unconscious. So, see you later.

0: Effie be 29.
1: Effie be 29.
0: Yes, can you place me at 12 North Utah Street for the event we'll advise when it's over and place FPB 33 out of service off the air for the evening?

automatic doors, 5 Medical Lawn, 31-63, 2700 North Charles, room 102, vent 2, off 27th, for a sick case. Matic Force, 5 Medical Lawn, 31-63, 2700 North Charles Street, room 102, vent 2, off 27th and 28th, for a sick case. 17.

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Truck 3, Medic 2, respond, medical on 5-1, eastern of Patterson Park Avenue, for seizure on board MTA bus. Truck 3, Medic 2, respond, medical on 5-1, eastern Avenue, Patterson Park Avenue, for the vehicle accident. Possibly. They're saying seizure on the bus, so I'm sure it is, 1744.

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Engine 14, medic 15, respond medical on 23-22. 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

0: 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Medical on 27-72, 3105 Bel Air Road. Between Indian Head Drive and Marco Drive, injured from assault, 23-year-old female. 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

10-15, respond medical. I'm 46-40. Heywood Avenue, Orange and Summer Road. Put me in front of the police station. Sick case. 43-year-old man. 10-15, respond. 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I'm 46-40. Heywood Avenue, Orange and Summer Road. In front of the police station. Sick case. 43-year-old male. 26 Charlie, do you respond? 18-0.

truck 27 was 5 medical 146-40. Registered sign to Hayward in front of the police station. Truck 27 was 5 medical 146-40. 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

0: Fox 18 response, medical on 29, I mean 2611 Garrison Boulevard, apartment 3A as an Adam, St. Arthur Road and Bateman Avenue. Brittany Prom, 55-year-old female. Truck 18 respond, medical on 20-8-2611 Garrison Boulevard, apartment 3A as an Adam. Brittany Prom, 55-year-old female, 602 response, 1805.
1: Ambo 26, respond medical on 23-1, Charles of Wilkes Lane on the corner, put me in down. Ambo 26, respond medical on 23-1, 28 North Charles Street off Wilkes Lane, on the corner, in a wheelchair, suitcase 52.

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0: 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You said Light Street?
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0: 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Medical on 29-12, 51, 29, Timberridge Avenue. 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Union 29, respond. 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
0: Study 18, respond medical on 53-62-5303, Ready Avenue, between Glenwood Avenue and Sheridan Avenue, Hemorrhage case, 50-year-old male. 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

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Between Crofton Road and Northwood Drive, seizure. 53-year-old female, Engine 4, Medic 16, respond, Medic Alarm 4-10, 4628 Marblehall Road, seizure. 53-year-old female, 12 Delta 2 response, 1817.

ML804 responding medical along 2-20, 55 Markle Place. 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ML804 responding medical along 2-20, 55 Markle Place off water. 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

0: 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Engine 47, medic 9, respond medic on 47-10, 2359 Washington Boulevard. Site case, 50-year-old male. 2524 response, 1820.
1: Engine 43, respond medical on 43-62, 53 Ready Avenue, Fredwood and Sheridan, manpower for medic 18. 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
0: Medic 13, respond medical on 43-41, 1601 East Belvedere Avenue, room 111, between Wellborn Road and Helen. Sick case, 88-year-old female, medic 13, respond medical on 43-41, 1601 East Belvedere Avenue, room 111, sick. 88-year-old female, 26, Charlie 1, response, 1821.

Andrew 41, report 9 emergency box area 41, yeah, KD1. 131 Rochester, place off Lombard and Pratt. Miss Carlson, Cook. Andrew 41, report 9 emergency box area 41-81. 131 Rochester, place off Lombard and Pratt. Install smoke alarm 1820.

EMS 5, respond medical line 29-12, 5129 Pembridge, El Spalding and Belvedere, has requested engine 29. 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

Truck 6, not emergency response, box area 26-20, 1157 Harbor Street off Cole and Marriott, next to the bar, for the wires down. Truck 6, not emergency response, box area 26-20, 1157 Harbor Street off Cole and Marriott, for the wires down, next to the bar, 1823.

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Amber 25, respond medical law 51-50, Baltimore to Elwood, 6-1-3, 1824.

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0: Medic 14, respond. Medic law 43-41, 1601 East Belvedere, room 100-1. 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Medic 14, respond. Medic alarm 43-41, 1601 East Belvedere Avenue, room 100-1. Unconscious, trouble breathing, 80-year-old female, 31 Delta, respond. Separate incident from Medic 13, 1830.
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0: Engine 22, what's the Neon Cobra?
1: Trying to make contact with the person out here. We're knocking on the door, but not quite sure what we're here for. It says it's a lockout, but the person is inside the house.
0: That's correct. The car is locked inside the house, and he needs the front door open, the main front door open.

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I go on 29-11, 2525 Belvedere Avenue, between Sunset Road and Cadova. 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Engine 46, Mega 14, with vomit. I go on 29-11, 2525 West Belvedere Avenue. 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No wrong given. 18.

Amber 25 respond, medical on T5-42, 7-4 North Broadway, Suite B off Lanvale, Lafayette, back me. Amber 25 respond, medical on T5-42, 7-4 North Broadway, Suite B off Lanvale, Lafayette, for the back pain.

0: 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And then 56 for Slomach. 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
1: Campbell 804, Campbell 804, come up on your left one.

Truck 29, medic 6, responding to ground 4-41, American Dollar, Vocational Tech High School, 3500 Hill and Will, between East 35th Street and Kennewick Road, somebody on a track, unconscious, trouble breathing, 35-year-old female. Truck 29, medic 6, respond, medic along 4-41, to Marble High School, 3500 Hill and Will, is going to be on a track. And access the field off of Helen near Raider, visible bleachers, the rolling ramp. Unconscious, trouble breathing, 35-year-old female, 31 deaths response,

0: 08157, 76, truck 3, rescue 1, respond. Plumber Marriott, Waterfront Hotel, 700 Alabama Street, and President Street, disabled occupied elevator, elevator line flying, 76, truck 3, rescue 1, respond. Baltimore Marriott, Waterfront, 700 Alabama Street, disabled occupied elevator, 1853.
1: I'm 807, respond medical on 44-6, 4669 Falls Road, room 324, Elk Dog Drive, head 1, pre-assault case. I'm 807, respond medical on 44-60, 4669 Falls Road, room 324, Elk Dog Drive, assault case, room 1.

And your 52 Medic 15, respond medical on 52-50, north of Fulton for the chest pains. 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

Ambo 25 responding to Vaughan 27-60, 3614 in Lindale Avenue between Urban and Brendan, suitcase with police. Ambo 25 respond, medical alarm 27-60, 3614 Lindale Avenue between Urban and Brendan, suitcase with police at 1905.

Engine 4, K-Matic 7, respond medical alarm 23-11, Howard at Saratoga for the seizure case. Engine 4, K-Matic 7, respond medical alarm 23-11, Howard at Saratoga for the seizure, 12-1906. 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Amber 806, respond medical alarm 27-10, 4206 Seidel Avenue, between Valero and Asbury, diabetic case, 13 alpha 1 response, 1906.

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Amber County, respond medical 150-80. Bondsville, Boston and Cardiff, assault. Amber County, respond medical 150-80. 1432 Bondsville, Boston and Cardiff, assault case.

Campbell 3, respond, medical alarm, 3-16-1750 DC, you're streaming McDonough and Rutland Avenue, injured from the fall in apartment 102. Ambo 3 respond, medical alarm 33-16, 1715 East Eager Street, between McDonough and Rutland Avenue, injured from the fall in apartment 102. 1751 response, 1990.

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Right.

16 ambulance 23 respond, medical on 13-40, 308 West Lafayette Avenue, between Linden Green and Jordan, no matter problem, man down. Truck 16, ambulance 23 respond, medical alarm 13-40, 308 West Lafayette Avenue, between Linden Green and Jordan, unknown medical problem, man down. 32 Delta 1 response, 1925.

10, respond medical law 26-80. 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

0: Yeah, I want medic to respond. 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

and Valley to 5 respond medical on 5-81. 408 Lombard at the 7-11 for a suicide threat in the parking lot. Ammo 805 respond medical on 5-81. 408 Lombard, suicide threat at the 7-11 in the parking lot, 1930.

Engine 23 AH1, Ammo 22, respond, medical on 23-51, 351 West Camden Street. Are your bullet fault between South Howard Street and South Utah, unconscious, now alert. Male patient. Engine 23 ASU1, Ammo 22, respond, medical on 23-51, 351 West Camden Street. Somebody to bullet fault, unconscious, now alert. Male patient, 31 Delta 4, response, 1932.

0: Engine 33 responds. Marker 133-1. Monster Diamond Devil for chest pains. Engine 33 responds. Marker 133-1. Monster Diamond Devil for chest pains. 10 Delta 1 response. 1934.
1: Anvil 810, respond medical line. 55-42, 1701 Russell Street. Vayon and Haynes, on the lobby, 60-year-old, female. 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Abdominal pain, 60-year-old, female. 1 Alpha 1, response, 19.

Amber 810, try and ride. Amber 810, try and ride. Truck 18 responding, that's along 20-41, 2767 Baker Street between Sling Bluff Avenue and North Duplin Street. It was a sick case, trouble breathing. Truck 18 responding, that's along 20-41, 2767 Baker Street between Sling Bluff and Duplin. Sick case, trouble breathing. 26 Charlie 2 responds, 1937.

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And a 6 minute group in Roswell Medical on 6-12-1202 East Preston Street, apartment 214. 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

Anvil 803, respond with NSF Medical, I'm 6-12, 1202 East Preston Street. 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Heart problem, 44-year-old male. 1902, respond. 1942.

Cal 1, Ambulance 26, respond, North Alarm 6-31, 1603 East Eager Street, between Bond and Clay Courts, Department Access Road, 3 pounds in apartment 104. Cal 1, Ambulance 26, respond, North Alarm 6-31, 1603 East Eager, off of Bond, 3 pounds in apartment 105. 6-2 response, 19.

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Truck 23, respond, box area 14-50-2010, Wilkins Avenue, from Payson and Pulaski, natural gas, please, at 1951.

Truck 8, ambulance 22. Respond southbound. And 55 respond northbound. To northbound I-95 at South Caton Avenue for the motorcycle accident. Truck 8, ambulance 22. Respond southbound and 55 northbound. To northbound I-95 at South Caton Avenue for a motorcycle accident. 29 Bravo 5 respond. I think it's well.

0: 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Rescue 1, Medic 16, respond, Medic Alarm 23-10, 400 West Fayette, on a corner of Utah Street, unconscious, trouble breathing, 18-year-old female, 31 Delta 2, respond, 1955.
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Truck 27, Ambo 28, respond to alarm 46-83. 3900 block of Clark's Lane from Gist and Racertown. Vehicle accident. Truck 27, Ambo 28, respond to alarm 46-83. 3900 block of Clark's Lane from Gist and Racertown. Vehicle accident. 29 Bravo 1 response.

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3310 Vincent Avenue, apartment 203, South Caton in Bloomfield. Patient says, Alpha, engine 27. 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Patient says, Alpha, 19.

0: Sorry, we'll clear Paul's way. We can take 3310, thanks. We'll clear Falls Way. We can take 3310 Benson for 47.
1: 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It's going to be in 203 for the lift.